golf winning weekend for the indoor simulator. It's over in the campus park area called No Bogeys Golf. That call to cue to call will be coming up later today, maybe this hour. Here's Sugarland.

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0: Bakersfield's Best Country, KUZZ. I'm Tammy J. You know, today is National Macaroon Day. You know, the one with the coconut? Love those things. Go get one for me. Here's Ride, Ride, Ride.
1: I threw it.

West Country, KUZZ, Martina McBride. I'm Tammy J, hanging out with you. You know, I was scrolling on Facebook like you do, and I came across a headline about a man in Oregon that the police had stopped, and he had a warrant, and they had to chase him, you know, all that kind of stuff. But the thing that made me stop and look at it was his name. Looney John Franklin Kolb Toon. So basically, his name is Looney Toon. I didn't say anything about whether that was his given name or if he changed it or what, but it was interesting. Here's Parker McCollum.

0: It's Best Country KUZZ, Parker McCollum and his newest Killin' Me. I'm Tammy J. Happy Sunday. It is warm out there, but not too bad. And it's not going to be too bad this week, so I think we'll be okay. I want you to check out KUZZ.com. There are some really great prizes on there that you could win and keep you cool, get you out of town. There's a day at the Ravine Water Park in Paso Robles. Or there are tickets to see Midland at Dignity Health Theater. Go sit in there, air conditioning. That's in July on the 16th. And you could also win tickets to all the country shows at the Mid-State Fair, including Lainey Wilson, Willie Nelson, Eric Church, and Old Dominion. Great road trip. I've always wanted to go to the Mid-State Fair. I haven't been yet, but one of these days I'm going to make it. Plus, there are lots of other really cool prizes. You can log in, KUZZ.com. You can enter once a day, so you increase your chances. So go check it out and enter and win some great stuff.
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Bakersfield's Best Country, KUZZ. Tammy J here with you on this beautiful Sunday afternoon. All right, golfers, it is time to give me a call at 842-5555 for a no bogeys golf winning weekend. 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

0: WZZ. Who's this?
1: This is John. How are you?
0: I'm great, John. How are you?
1: I'm not too bad.
0: That's good to hear. So, are you a golfer?
1: I have golf.
0: Yeah? Well, you are my 10th caller.
1: Awesome.
0: All right. Congratulations. And tell me, who just made you a winner?
1: AUZZ.

0: Bakersfield's Best Country, KUZZ, John Morgan, and Kid Myself. I'm Tammy J here with you. Happy Sunday. Hope you're doing well. Don't worry, I will have another chance to win that No Bogeys Golf Bay rental later this evening, so make sure to stick around. You know, we have some really great concerts coming up in the next couple of months. We've got Midland playing the Dignity Health Theater on July 16th, and Gavin Adcock is also playing on August 14th at the same place. And tickets are on sale at AXS.com. And Stella Lefty, who I played earlier, who sings that song Boston, she's playing at the Fonda Theater in L.A. That's November 2nd, and you can get your tickets for that also at AXS.com. And make sure to keep listening for more concert announcements, because you know we're going to let you know, and we're going to give you the hookup on all the great tickets, only here on KUZZ.
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5: For your information, FYI, CASA of Kern County is a nonprofit organization that trains volunteers to advocate for fosters, youth in the juvenile court system. Public relations manager Heaven Vasquez tells us more about it and what their biggest need is.
6: So our biggest need is just finding those dedicated, caring individuals who are willing to step up and be a consistent person in that child's life. 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You share all that information with a judge when it's time for court, just to let the judge know what's, you know, going on in that child's life, what their needs are, making sure that they have the right resources.
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5: To find the next information session or about the program, go to kerncasa.org. And this has been For Your Information.
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0: 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Today's high 87, low tonight of 62. Tomorrow high 94, and pretty high 90s all week. Lots of sun, so remember that water, the sunscreen, and stay in the shade. Currently in beautiful Bakersfield, we have hit that high of 87 degrees, and we are going to kick off another hour of Bakersfield's Best Country with Ella Langley.

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Dirks Bentley. I'm Tammy Day hanging out with you. Don't forget about the spray parks that are in town. They are in 10 of the city parks. They are open every day, 11 to 6, except they are closed on Mondays for maintenance. I would recommend bringing water shoes and towels and chairs and sunscreen and having fun. Here's John Party. She's got

Wilson. I'm Tammy J, hanging out with you. Your next chance to play $1,000 Minute comes at 7:30 tomorrow morning. 60 seconds, 10 questions. Do you think you can get them all right? Give it a chance. Here's Kelsey Hart and Fireworks.

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Tammy J hanging out with you. You know, last week I finally got to see the Mandalorian and Grogu movie. I loved it. It is so awesome. If you are a Star Wars fan, you need to go see it on the big screen. Don't wait for it to come to streaming. Here's Kane Brown.

out with you. You know, next hour, I may have another chance to win the No Bogeys Golf Indoor Simulator, the Bay Rental. Maybe, just maybe, next hour. Here's Hudson Westbrook and Painted You Pretty.

Zach Top. 3 years ago when I started here at the station, he was the first artist I met, and now he has already got so many hits, and he's nominated for ACM Awards, and oh, he has just had such a great career, and it is so fun to watch them from the start of their careers as they blossom and continue on. It's great. 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
5: 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Today's high 87, low tonight of 62. Tomorrow 94 and high 90s all this week. It's going to be warm. Currently in beautiful Bakersfield, it is 86 degrees. And we are going to kick off another hour of Bakersfield's Best Country with Tim, Eric, Hardy, and Morgan and MacArthur.

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Tammy J here with you. Don't forget about our local spray parks that are, there's 10 of them in some of the city parks. You can find them on the website, the city park website. They're open 11 to 6 every day except on Mondays. They're a lot of fun. Go check them out. Here's Jason Aldean.

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1: 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Tammy J hanging out. 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

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Do you think you can get them all right? 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Try it tomorrow, 7:30. Here's Kenny Chesney.

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0: and Jamie. 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
0: 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Today's high was 87, low of 62 tonight. Tomorrow's high is going to be 94 and high 90s all week long. Lots and lots of sunshine. Remember your water, remember your sunscreen, and stay in the shade or indoors as much as you can. Currently in beautiful Bakersfield, it is 82 degrees, and I'm Tammy J, and that is my time. I have had so much fun with you. I will be back with you next weekend for some more fun. But right now, we are going to kick off another hour of Bakersfield's Best Country with Thomas Rhett. Have a good one.

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2: Well, hello and welcome to American Country Countdown. Here we are, the final weekend of May 2026. Ryan Fox from the ACC O'Reilly Auto Parts Studio, and so much to get to here this weekend. We're proud to welcome first-time guest Ashley McBride to the show. Ashley will join us here in the next 15 minutes. Plus, we got ACM Entertainer of the Year, Cody Johnson, too. And can Cody repeat for the second straight week at number one with the poll? Well, there's only one way to find out. Let's line them up and count them down as we kick things off this weekend with Kenny Chesney back in the countdown with his latest. This is Carry On, American Country Countdown.

Kenny Chesney, number 30. It's Carry on American Country Countdown. I'm Ryan Fox, and my name didn't top the list of most popular baby names over the past year. That belongs to Liam, Noah, and Oliver on the boys' side, while on the girls' side, it's Olivia, Charlotte, and Emma taking those honors. Neither Dan and Shay made the list either, but they are on our list of the weekend's top hits. Up one this weekend with Say So on AC.

His name is Zach John King. Let's get to drinking. Number 28 on American Country Countdown. It's Ryan. And you just saw her on the ACM Awards, and you're about to hear her on your radio. Up next, I'm talking about Ashley McBride. Ashley will join us after she sings her latest, What If We Don't? American Country Countdown.

0: Ashley McBride with an ACC Sure Shot. Don't be sure to join the countdown soon. It's What If We Don't on American Country Countdown. Ryan here with Ashley right now on the show. You just put out your new album back on May 8th called Wild. Love this thing. I'm curious, is there a song on this album where you're looking at it going, I can't believe I'm letting people hear about this side of me?
1: Oh, there are several on this record. Hand Me Downs was knowing that people are going to hear it and then also know that's what something I've been carrying around and struggling with. Bottle Tells Me So was similar because I don't talk about not drinking very often. So putting Bottle Tells Me So on there felt a little bit like I didn't have britches on. You know, just like so everybody can see my knees. I think it's been awesome to see live audiences sing that song back. That wasn't one that I would have thought was going to get a big sing-along moment, but it does.
0: Yeah, that's really cool. What If We Don't ask the question a lot of people are afraid to ask themselves. I feel like I need to ask you, what's a leap of faith that you've taken in your life?
1: I would say when I met John Peets, who is my manager, I would label him as the best chance I ever took. And I would say he took a chance on me too. But that's the moment in my life where everything changes. Everything just goes, wah. And that, the other risk that was sort of like jumping off a building, hoping there would be a mattress at the end, was stopping drinking.
0: Yeah.
1: I was like, I'm not going to do it anymore. This might suck.
0: Pretty difficult decision for you to make at the time.
1: A very difficult decision, and a difficult, it's one that has to be made every day, and she didn't see that coming.
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3: The U.S. Treasury quietly released its official financial report for 2025. It appears by its own numbers, the U.S. government seems insolvent. 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Add it all up, and it looks like the U.S. owes more than $130 trillion it doesn't have. 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
1: It's John Party, Boots Off, number 27 on American Country Countdown, here with Ryan. And props to Lauren Elena, who spoke from the heart during her introduction of Dan and Shay at the ACMs recently. Dan, Shay, and Lauren all lost a mutual friend who struggled with their mental health, something Lauren says she knows firsthand about. It's quite a moment if you haven't seen it. Definitely worth checking out. And thank you, Lauren, for stepping up and being real. Meanwhile, Lauren and Chase Matthew are moving up 2 this weekend with All My Exes, ACC.

All My Exes, Lauren Elena and Chase Matthew, number 26 on American Country Countdown. You got Ryan Fox. Ashley McBride is our special guest this weekend on the show. Ashley has a new album out called Wild. And how wild of a child was Ashley growing up? We're going to ask her after we play the song that was number one on ACC 1 year ago this weekend. Morgan Wallen, I'm the Problem. An AC

was number one here at American Country Countdown 1 year ago this weekend. Morgan Wallen, I'm the problem. It's Ryan Fox. Ashley McBride is with us this weekend on the show.

0: Ashley, we're so excited about your new album, Wild, that came out earlier this month. And while we're on that topic, growing up, how wild were you? You were little.
1: Of the six, I'm the most wild. There may be one that's a little more unpredictable, but he's in a calm way. Because everybody else is kind of doing the American apple pie thing, and they're a police officer, and they're a firefighter, and they're a nurse. And I was like, me and my guitar are moving as soon as we can, and 19 years old, took off and go to play in bars.
0: I love that. We're here with Ashley McBride here on ACC. You have fantastic tattoos. When did you get your first one?
1: I was 18. And it was right before a football game at Arkansas State, and I was in the marching band, so I had to time it so that I could get done with the tattoo, get into my uniform, and go march at a halftime show.
0: You have a very tell-it-like-it-is personality. What's a ridiculous thing that when you were starting out in Nashville, someone said to you to try to change something about you?
1: Absolutely everything. The hair is too curly. That's not going to work. Have you considered being blonde? You need to lose 30 pounds. And once you've lost 30 pounds, we'll talk about how many more pounds you need to lose. Here, put on this fringe vest. Can you wear your boots over your pants? And I tried everything but the blonde thing.
0: Yeah.
1: I tried everything on. Oh, and they also said, please stop getting tattoos. But that's when the tattoos were only up to about here.
0: So yeah.
1: I tried everything. I put on the fringe vest and I put the boots over the jeans. And I didn't have to tell them it looked stupid. They could see that it did.
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2: 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This

Cash at number 25 on American Country Countdown. That's Wrong Hearts. I'm Ryan Fox, and there are a lot of big stars playing some really big concert venues here in 2026, and perhaps none bigger than Luke Bryan with Jason Aldean co-headlining a handful of dates together. You know, I'm not so sure if we as fans are not just paying for them to hang out and have fun out on the road, but you know what? I'm totally okay with that. We hear from Jason and Luke about their new adventure here in two songs, but first, an ACC Sure Shot. This one is sure to join the countdown very soon from Stella Lefty. It's Boston, American Country Countdown.

0: Luke Bryan, Country, and She Knows It. Number 24, his latest on American Country Countdown. It's Ryan, and Luke's on the road this year with his buddy Jason Aldean, playing together on their co-headlining tour, the Double Down Tour, with 3 dates in August and another in Vegas in December. And this isn't the first time those two have shared the stage. Luke opened for Jason back in 2013. And as Luke recently shared with our friend Alicia Davis from Extra, the tour gift he gave Jason that first time around, well, it had its own set of issues.
1: It was at that first show at which I gifted Jason the greatest gift of all time. 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
16: Will your favorite song be number one?

The latest from Dustin Lynch is an ACC Sure Shot. I'll be sure to join the countdown very soon. It's Easy to Love on American Country Countdown. It's Ryan, and the ACM Entertainer of the Year trophy could have gone to a lot of folks, but it ended up being hoisted by Cody Johnson, and very deservedly so. So how did his live show lead to this? Cody opens up after Zach Top, South Obscenity, American Country Countdown. No.

0: former ACC number one from the ACM Entertainer of the Year, Cody Johnson. It's Till You Can't on American Country Countdown. Cody's set to be a guest here on this show in the coming weeks, but backstage at the ACMs, after he won the Entertainer of the Year trophy, he was asked what it means to him.
1: Man, I go back to moments where I remember playing those gigs for very, very little money and knowing that it's not going to pay my house off, but ultimately people got to hear my music. And that's the thing, is that, and then that shaped kind of in the future why I wrote certain songs, why I chose certain songs from certain songwriters to send that message to. If I have a platform that's going to reach this many people, I can send this message or this message. And I chose those songs that sent a brighter message to the world. And looking back at this moment, it's kind of surreal, to be honest with you. It's a little bit surreal. I haven't really let it soak in yet. For a cowboy, this is that gold buckle I've been chasing my whole life.
2: If y'all wouldn't mind knocking the dirt off those boots before you come in the house, we'd appreciate it.
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0: From the ACC O'Reilly Auto Parts Studio and rolling into hour number two, this is American Country Countdown. I'm Ryan Fox. In this hour, you've heard the expression, when life gives you lemons, you make lemonade, right? What if that lemonade came with a country superstar? Well, you got to hear this story coming up. Plus, more with our guest Ashley McBride here in the next 15 minutes. But first, back to the countdown with Hardy, Eric Church, Morgan Wallen, and Tim McGraw. 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

0: MacArthur, it's Hardy, Eric Church, Morgan Wallen, and Tim McGraw, number 22 on American Country Countdown. It's Ryan Fox, and it's something that you may see someone doing at a traffic light or maybe a coworker at the desk across from you. New study from the Journal of Clinical Psychology says 96% of adults pick their nose. Yeah. Well, how do they do it? Well, believe it or not, it gets detailed in this study. It says 80% use their fingers. Gross, I know. Folks are very forthcoming in revealing that half of those surveyed, too, pick their noses four or more times a day. Can you say TMI? Pass the tissues, please. Meanwhile, Blake Shelton has an ACC sure shot. Sure to join the countdown soon. This is Let Him In Anyway, American Country Countdown.
1: Hey.

Morgan, up to 21 on ACC. That's Kid Myself. It's Ryan, and our special guest this weekend on the show is Ashley McBride, and we wonder if Ashley could talk to her younger self, what would she say to her? We're going to ask her that question coming up, but first, I'm betting she would have to tell her younger self that she had a big number one hit with Carly Pearce. It's this one right here, Never Wanted to Be That Girl, American Country Countdown.

0: and hit number one in May of 2022 here on American Country Countdown. Carly Pearce and our guest this weekend, Ashley McBride. It's Never Wanted to Be That Girl. It's Ryan Fox. Okay, Ashley, if your younger self from Arkansas could see you now, what do you think she would be most surprised about? The awards? All the hits?
1: I think the size of the audiences. Bar me is still going to look at a room and be like, okay, all right. And then look at the rooms that we play now, whether it's in a theater or an amphitheater or an arena, and be like, you're kidding. This is ours?
0: Right? What's maybe the most unglamorous thing about Ashley McBride that would surprise your fans? The most unglamorous thing?
1: Oh, I love to work outside, and I am, like, when I'm all glammed up, I love it. It's wonderful. Most of the time, I'm in a pair of, like, work jeans.
0: Yeah.
1: And work boots and a ball cap, and I usually have a bandana tied over my face because I'm allergic to the entire planet. But I love to use my chainsaw, and I love to build things, and so I'm just pretty much disgusting.
0: What have you built?
1: We've been working on fencing around where you drive in, like, there's a little, like, creek.
0: Yeah.
1: This sounds fancy. It's not fancy. And so sometimes those bridges aren't in the best state.
0: Sure.
1: Like, you can drive a tundra over it, but you kind of sit up a little straighter when you do. So I've been working on learning how to do bracing, things like that.
0: How often, Ashley, do you get recognized in public?
1: Yesterday, a lady pulled up to me and pulled up next to me in the grocery store parking lot.
0: Yeah.
1: And she said, honey, you look just like Ashley McBride. And I said, I do. And I drive like her and I grocery shop like her. And she goes, oh my goodness.
0: Yeah.
1: So we had a great conversation. Most of the time around Nashville, nobody cares.
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Vincent Mason coming in at number 20 on American Country Countdown. That is Wish You Well. It's Ryan and Big Stars every weekend joining us on American Country Countdown. And a little later in the show, this guy reveals a special connection to a country A-lister. But right now, Stephen Wilson Jr. sings Gary in AC.

Gary at Stephen Wilson Jr., an ACC extra on American Country Countdown. Here with Ryan. And imagine as a kid setting up a roadside lemonade stand, hoping to make a few bucks heading into the summer. Well, three little boys were doing this recently.

0: our biggest mover of the week, our ACC Heat Seeker, number 19 on American Country Countdown, Luke Combs. It's BYU. It's Ryan Fox next to you this last weekend of May 2026. And recently, in the town of Cleveland, Wisconsin, little boys William, Finley, and Luke, along with their dog Remy, set up shop running their own neighborhood lemonade stand. And they were working hard when all of a sudden, out of nowhere, on his way back from the golf course, one Luke Combs stopped in for some refreshment. You see, he was in town to play his big stadium show at Lambeau Field, home of the Green Bay Packers. And this is what the boys say happened next.
1: We didn't recognize him.
2: Yeah, we didn't recognize him at first.
3: He walked up, he wanted four bubblers, and then he tipped us like $120.
0: That's like $1 million when you're a kid. $120? Are you kidding me? And to be fair, Luke was not wearing his signature ball cap when he stopped by, so it's easy not to recognize him. I don't think I would. It looks so different. Well, way to go, boys. They made $300 for the day at the lemonade stand. And way to go, Luke Combs. Love this story.
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Long live country on American Country Countdown. It's Ryan Fox and new year, new marriage, and new music for this country leading lady. We are, of course, talking about Lainey Wilson, and she talks about that after the latest from George Burge and Luke Bryan. Ride, ride, ride. 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No.

0: Somewhere Over Laredo, an ACC Extra from Lainey Wilson on American Country Countdown. I'm Ryan Fox. In the last couple weeks, Lainey Wilson has taken herself off the market, getting married to her fiancé, Doc, and that new addition to her life has also inspired new music, which she says she's working on right now.
1: I have been working on some new music. We've just been locking it down, and I am so excited about some of the stuff that we have been working on. I feel like it's just like in my personal life right now, I feel like I'm kind of like turning the page into another chapter, and that's what this feels like.
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7: May 15, 9 a.m. Two women quietly waiting at the doctor's office. Woman 1 says, "Cold day, huh?" Woman 2, "What's that?" Woman 1, "Kinda cold today." Woman 2, "Yeah, wasn't expecting that." Woman 1, "What is it, 47 degrees? Woman 2, "No, more like 45. Woman 1, "Yeah, yeah, yeah, makes sense. At least it's not raining." Woman 2, "That would be sad." Woman 1, "So sad." Woman 2, "Ah, the weather." 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
8: 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Number 17.

Bailey Zimmerman at number 17 on American Country Countdown. That's Chevy Silverado. I'm Ryan Fox. And if you're planning on going to Vegas anytime soon, the recent home of the ACM Awards, Zach Topp has some recommendations. What does he like to do when he's in Sin City? Zach will tell us after Ella Langley teams up with Morgan Wallen. Up two spots this weekend with I Can't Love You Anymore, American Country Countdown. Number

0: Zach Top and an ACC number one, I Never Lie on American Country Countdown. You got Ryan Fox. And when Zach is in Las Vegas, whether it's for the ACM Awards, which happened recently, or the NFR, or any other reason, is there a good chance you'll find him at the casinos?
1: I'm afraid so. Blackjack, I'll be sitting at a blackjack table for a lot longer than I should. Yeah, it's a bit of a problem. Not actually, but I love the game. It's so much fun, and I'll go through 6 hours like that and just look up, and it's 4 a.m, and it's like, wow, maybe we should go to bed. But yeah, blackjack, mix in a little craps every now and then. I've only recently learned how to play craps, but if you got a big group or something, that's a fun way to spend some time. But yeah, you're likely to find me at a blackjack table.
2: Yeah, he's playing that numbers game. It's Ryan Fox on American Country Countdown.
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0: 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The number one country music countdown in the world. This is American Country Countdown. From the ACC O'Reilly Auto Parts Studio to your radio or listening device, I'm Ryan Fox, and we're more than halfway to number one on this weekend show. And this hour, we talk Eric Church, we talk pizza, and Ashley McBride is back on the show to join us. So let's get back to the countdown. And Kane Brown, this is Woman, American Country Countdown.

Kane Brown holding steady at number 15 on American Country Countdown. That is Woman. It's Ryan Fox here with all the hits and the stars coast to coast and around the world. And you got to have friends, especially at work. In fact, people with three close friends at work were 46% more likely to be extremely satisfied with their jobs and 88% more likely to be satisfied with their lives. This is according to research based on more than 5 million interviews. Those with best friend at the office also have fewer accidents and are more engaged with customers. A win-win. You know, I could be friends with Hudson Westbrook. Come on, who's with me? Painted You Pretty is an ACC Next track, new and now, on American Country Countdown.

Morgan Wallen and Post Malone. I Ain't Coming Back, number 14 on American Country Countdown. Here with Ryan Fox. And it's normally about this time of the countdown when my stomach starts rumbling a little bit, start getting a little hungry. And really, there's nothing better than pizza, right? You can eat it hot or cold in the morning or late at night. It's the perfect food. But what is the best when it comes to pizza in America? Hang on, we got the results in our ACC Inside America feature after this smash from Jimmy Buffett, Kenny Chesney, George Strait, Alan Jackson, Toby Keith, and Clint Black. Hey, good looking. What you got cooking?

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0: It's Ryan, and this weekend we're taking you inside pizza. According to a new report, the top five pizza chains in America are Marco's Pizza at number 5. Number 4, Little Caesars. Number 3 is Papa John's. Number 2, coming in at 17%, is Domino's. And the number 1 pizza chain in America is Pizza Hut. Now, that said, 22% of those surveyed say they'd choose some other local or regional brand rather than any of the 8 national brands suggested in the survey when they're looking for a pizza pie. And this is all according to our friends at foodandwine.com. So what's your go-to pizza joint? Sound off. Let me know. 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

for that collab. Due to be a guest on our show soon, Corey Kent, along with Co Wetzel, number 13, Rocky Mountain Low on American Country Countdown. It's Ryan Fox, and Co Wetzel recently revealed he's a big fan of yacht rock. Have you heard about this? He says, quote, "It just soothes the soul." I mean, he's not wrong. I'm guessing he'll be a big fan of Keith Urban's new album, Flow State, coming out next month. And by the way, Keith is on ACC next hour talking about that new project. Keep it close. But before that, we play the number 12 song in the land. It belongs to Chris Jansen, Me and a Beer. American

Chris Jansen, number 12 on American Country Countdown. That is me and a beer. I'm Ryan Fox, and you never know who's going to be on the other end of the phone when it rings. For me, it's normally my mom calling not to check up on me, but on the grandkids. Figures. And for our guest this weekend, Ashley McBride, recently it was none other than this guy on the line. What did Ashley and Garth Brooks talk about? She'll tell us after Garth and his former ACC number one, two pina coladas, American Country Cat.

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Garth Brooks, Two Piña Coladas on ACC with Ryan.

0: Grimini higher compliments. Garth is who invited me to become a member of the Grand Ole Opry. He always finds a way to one-up himself, you know, where he's like, how about let's play in Hyde Park too?
1: Garth Brooks has kind of become a pivotal figure in your career, hasn't he, Ashley?
0: Yeah, at different times. In the very first time he called me and we spoke and we had a talk just like you and I are talking. And then I got off the phone and was like, this is my life. This is my life. I just got a phone call from an icon. There's moments like that all the time. What a magical thing we get to do.
1: Yeah.
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10: 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Number 11.

Megan Maroney at number 11 on American Country Countdown. It's Beautiful Things. It's Ryan Fox with all the hits and the stars, coast to coast and around the world. And we are surrounded by beauty here in country music, both being beautiful in looks and having beautiful souls. And our friend Carly Pierce has both. And she's talking about the 12 hours that changed her life. That's in two songs. Don't go anywhere. Right now, though, the latest from Morgan Wallen, kicking off the top 10, Don't Wait.

0: song to hit number one here at ACC back in June of 2020. Carly Pearce and Lee Bryce. Hope you're happy now on American Country Countdown. I'm Ryan Fox, and we have a special place in our hearts for Carly. Carly was my first ever guest to appear on ACC when I joined the show. And during a recent stop on the David Baino podcast, Carly got to talking about the 12 hours that changed her life. This was back when she was cleaning Airbnbs for a living. Check this out.
1: First of all, I want you to think about this. I'm an only child, and I convinced my dad to let me chase this dream. I move into a condo that my parents had to help me buy. I'm 25 cleaning Airbnbs while my friends are getting their first jobs out of college. And I'm like, uh-oh, this isn't good. And nobody's saying it because my parents had unwavering belief in me, but I knew my dad was thinking it. What is going to happen? And I was feeling, being a driven person, like, oh God, is it not going to happen? And I was cleaning an Airbnb and I had my radio going, my Pandora station of country whatever hits. And this song, because I had had a developmental record deal early in my journey in Nashville, and I had had some music that I was going to record, but I never got the opportunity to because my A&R person got let go from the label, so I was let go. And this song that I had had on hold for myself was being sung by another female artist. And it was this very weird moment where I'm cleaning toilets, quite literally, and I'm hearing this song that was actually going to be my song that I didn't get to. And I was like, how is this my life? And I think about that picture of the caveman that always goes mining. I had it on my fridge for years, and he's digging, digging, digging, and he walks away and he's this far from the diamond. And that's why I always encourage people, you never know how close you are to the diamond.
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9: 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He was like a really cool big brother who always brought around the best toys and took us to the best places and with whom we always had the most fun. 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I found out much later that this might have had something to do with the ostomy bag he wore ever since he was diagnosed with Crohn's disease as a teenager and had part of his lower intestine removed. 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

Graylin James in an ACC Extra. That's Water to Wedding on American Country Countdown. It's Ryan Fox, and country music is about stories, but it's also about the friendships. And for Stephen Wilson Jr., one of his favorite friendships is with none other than Eric Church. We unravel that with Stephen after the song set number 9 this weekend on ACC. Turn His Truck Around, Jordan Davis, American Country Countdown.

0: Talladega.
1: An ACC number one from February of 2015. Eric Church, the Chief, and Talladega on American Country Countdown. I'm Ryan Fox, and Stephen Wilson Jr. may be a relative newcomer to the country scene, but that doesn't mean he hasn't made some special friendships so far, including with none other than Eric Church. So how'd those two link up?
2: Well, me and Eric met at Red Rocks for the first time, really. He was so kind and thoughtful and just awesome to have us open three nights at his residency at Red Rocks, so we got to do all three nights, and so that's where we met and kind of hit it off. And yeah, he seemed to like us enough to have us come do it again, and I was like, say when, anytime. And so we're really proud and honored to be on that stage again with him.
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2: 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From the ACC O'Reilly Auto Parts Studio, this final weekend of May, this is your connection to the biggest songs and the biggest stars. And this hour, can Cody Johnson go for 2 weeks in a row at number one with the fall? We're about to find out. Plus, Keith Urban is breaking new details on his latest album. That's here in the next 15 minutes. Right now, though, Jason Aldean up two spots this weekend. But don't tell on me. American Country Countdown.

Yet another number one. It's at number 8 this weekend from Jason. Don't tell me. American Country Countdown. Ryan here, and we're up to an ACC Next track. This is something new, and now the latest from none other than Russell Dickerson. Check it out. It's worth your wild American Country Countdown. She has

Last weekend's number one song, down to number 7 this weekend. What a run for Cody Johnson as the Ball on American Country Countdown. It's Ryan Box with the hits. And up next, Keith Urban with some new music and new details about his Yacht Rock project. Have you heard about this? I've seen him perform these songs firsthand, and I think, like with anything, Keith, you're going to love it. We jump into Flow State after KU and his ACC number one from October of 2015. John Cougar, John Deere, John 316.

0: Former ACC number one from 2015, Keith Urban, John Cougar, John Deere, John 316 on American Country Countdown. You got Ryan Fox, and I can't wait. Next month, June 12th, Keith Urban is back with a new album filled with old classics called Flow Sticks.
1: 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I'm blowing through the jasmine on my mind.
0: It's an album chock full of yacht rock favorites like that one from Seals and Crofts, Summer Breeze. So what does the yacht rock genre mean to Keith?
2: It's really a genre that's been sort of created or criteriated or whatever you want to call it by some guys maybe in the 2000s or something that had a YouTube channel. They just sort of put together the fact that there's a whole bunch of songs that came out in the late 70s, early 80s in a soft rock kind of vein that all seem to fit the vibe of being, you know, out on the water, kind of yacht rock vibe. They're not songs, they don't have to be songs about sailing and water and waves and all that nonsense. There's just a vibe about them that just fits really good. And so this record called Flow State came about.
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3: 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Number 6.

Josh Ross moving up a spot to number 6 this weekend on American Country Countdown. That's Hey How You Look. I'm Ryan Fox, and 32% of women do this. And when I learned what it was, I was shocked. I'm going to reveal what it is to you coming up after Miranda Lambert and an ACC number 1 from May of 2012. Over you, American Country Countdown. With

0: It was number one here on American Country Countdown 14 years ago this month. Over You, Miranda Lambert on American Country Countdown. And Ryan Fox said, according to Glamour magazine, 32% of women do this. What is it? Well, they say they keep a hidden stash of candy or food nearby. Do you do this? Of course, when I asked my wife about it, if it was true or not, she immediately changed the subject, which to me is admission of guilt. Just saying, it's got to be in that purse somewhere, right? Or while I try to figure that out, we disclose the top five songs in America. No secrets here. What American Country Countdown comes right back.
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0: Alexandra Kay, Straight for the Heart, in ACC Extra on American Country Countdown. It's Ryan Fox. Thank you for spending part of your weekend with us. A big country music festival is happening this weekend. We got all the details where you can see some of your faves live after number 5 on ACC. Riley Green, It's Changed My Mind. 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

0: Jelly Roll with a former ACC number one, Need a Favor, American Country Countdown. It's Ryan Fox with all the hits and stars coast to coast and around the world. And Jelly is part of a massive music festival this weekend, the Rock the Country Festival, featuring everyone from Kid Rock to Miranda Lambert to Josh Turner, happening in Bloomingdale, Georgia, which is just west of Savannah, if you aren't familiar. The Rock Country Festival hits seven cities, too, throughout the summer and into the fall with stops in South Dakota, Kentucky, Michigan, Florida, and New York State. 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And meanwhile, this is the spot where you can hear big hits, including the top four songs in the land. But American Country Countdown comes right back.
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this weekend at number 4 on American Country Countdown. Ella Langley, it's Choosing Texas, here with Ryan. So we know Ella isn't back in the top spot here this weekend. We also know that Cody Johnson isn't as well. We heard him back at number 7 with The Fall. And it turns out Luke Combs, not back at number 1 this weekend either. His former number 1, Sleepless in a Hotel Room, is down 1 this weekend on American Country Countdown.

0: games number three on this weekend's ACC and is sleepless in a hotel room. It's Ryan, and according to Forbes, up to 73% of Americans claim they get a better night's sleep when they're away, which is particularly interesting this time of year with so many people on the road, on vacation. Number one reason for better sleep? No honeydews, worries, or daily household chores. Personally, I struggle with finding a good pillow when on the road. Who's with me? I gotta bring my own pillow when I'm traveling. And while we're venting, another problem I have, finding good water pressure. Why is this such an issue? Can we get this fixed? Well, the good news is, no fixing is required with this weekend's countdown. And on the way, we unveil the top two songs in America when American Country Countdown returns next.
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5: For your information, FYI, CASA of Kern County is a nonprofit organization that trains volunteers to advocate for fosters, youth in the juvenile court system. 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
6: So our biggest need is just finding those dedicated, caring individuals who are willing to step up and be a consistent person in that child's life. 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You share all that information with a judge when it's time for court, just to let the judge know what's, you know, going on in that child's life, what their needs are, making sure that they have the right resources.
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5: To find the next information session or about the program, go to kerncasa.org. And this has been For Your Information.
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0: Sometimes an artist finds themselves battling themselves when it comes to the top spot here on ACC. We've seen it with Morgan Wallen lately, Jelly Roll, Luke Combs too, and yes, even Ella Langley. We just heard her with the number 4 song in the land with Choosing Texas, and now she sits just outside the number 1 spot with Be Her, American Country Countdown.
5: Number

0: Langley with another Bonafide smash on her hands with that one. Sitting at number two, it's Be Her on American Country Countdown. It's Ryan Fox. And now we have arrived to the number one song in America. And it's by an artist who's had a heck of a year so far here in 2026. He launched his world tour, which included sold-out international dates in London, Dublin, and Belfast, and even shows in Australia. And even earlier this month, he took home the ACM Award for New Artist of the Year. Quite the feat. But there's one thing so far in this artist's career that up to this point has eluded him, and that is a number one song. Last year, he notched two top 10 hits, including Wind Up Missing You and 3-2-1. Both topped out at number two here on ACC. But now, for the first time ever, he has found the song that has got him to the top of ACC Mountain. The new number one song in America on American Country Countdown belongs to Tucker Wetmore. This is Brunette.
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1 song in America on American Country Countdown. It's Tucker Wetmore with Brunette. American Country Countdown is the longest-running country countdown show in the USA. Broadcasting this week and every week from our ACC O'Reilly Auto Parts studio, the countdown was created by Casey Kasem, Dom Bastani, and Tom Rounds. ACC is a production of Westwood One. Special thanks to Chris Carson, Dingo O'Brien, Corey Linton, and Susan Stevens for helping us bring you the biggest hits and the biggest stars every weekend right here. A big thanks to our special guests this week, Zach Topp, Stephen Wilson Jr., Keith Urban, and Ashley McBride. And make sure you join us next week when more big stars will be dropping by, and we may just have a brand new number one song. Until then, this is Ryan Fox saying be safe, take care of each other, and we'll see you then.

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3: Happy Monday, everybody. Welcome to show number 1606. It's After Midnight. I'm your host, Granger Smith, kicking off the work week right with you. And it's the 1st of June. You believe that already? Summertime is here. June is here. And I can't think of a better way to start it than with you here on After Midnight. Thanks for being here. I've got some good news to kick the show off with. I've got some Nashville news coming in with Ann Hudson. And I've got a whole bunch of good country music to play for you. Happy June, everybody. Happy Monday. Welcome to After Midnight.

0: Check out this good news story. A 7-year-old in Rhode Island used a skill that he learned in kindergarten to save a classmate. It's crazy. Watch this. During snack time at Stephen Only Elementary School in Rhode Island, second grader Samir Santana noticed his classmate Jabril was choking. Without hesitation, Samir ran over and performed the Heimlich maneuver, something that he had learned the year before in kindergarten health class. Which is a good point that they should still teach that. And it worked. The apple slice came free, and Jabril was okay. Isn't that insane? His teacher called it a shocking moment. Yeah, you think so? And the whole school has been celebrating their 7-year-old hero ever since. That is good news.
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So I got a topic I want to hear from you on this. I was talking to a friend the other day, and we were talking about movie theaters and movies that we'd seen a bunch of times. I want you to think back, and I'll give you mine coming up, but I want you to think back in your life, what movie do you think you saw the most in a movie theater, like consecutive times? What movie was it that you saw more than any other in the theater? 866-607-8383. We'll talk next hour.

0: Hey, Granger, just wanted to comment and say that I listen to you every day that I'm coming into work and every night when I'm leaving from work. I work here at Toyota. I just want to say, love the station, love what you're doing and everything else, man. Have a good night.
1: I'm with you, brother. 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

0: Ann Hudson is coming up next with all the latest from Nashville. 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
1: Oh, man, I don't know if you saw this, Granger, but in case you missed it, one of our favorite up-and-coming country singers is already needing a break. I'll explain it coming up in your Nashville news next.

0: from Nashville's Music Row. 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
1: I've been so impressed with an up-and-coming country singer named Jake Worthington. He's even caught the eye of some of the big country stars, landing opening spots for Brad Paisley and Luke Combs, but he is pausing his career as he addresses issues affecting both him and his family. On Instagram, he explained to fans that he was taking a career break. He says, "I live a life as my heroes did, but the life has gotten a hold of me. I love my family, my friends, and my fans too much to let it take over. I need to take some time to work on myself for my wife and my daughter." He says he promises he'll come back even better. Well, in case you missed it, Blake Shelton finally attended Gwen Stefani, his wife's residency at the Sphere. She's doing the residency with her band, No Doubt. People were just speculating why he hadn't seen her show yet, but he finally made it. It was all over the internet. He was like, "See, I'm here." So I love that.
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5: Welcome to Monday. It's After Midnight, everybody. I'm your host, Granger Smith. Happy June. Yeah, can you believe that? June is already here, June 1st. And I've got this topic, brand new topic. I was talking with a friend the other day, and we were talking about movies, especially when we were kids, you know. I don't think that many people go to movies, to the theater, at least not as much as they used to. But we were talking about how many times we had seen certain movies. I'll tell you mine coming up. But I want to hear from you on this. What was a movie that you saw more than any other time in the theater? 866-607-8383. I've got Earl Bibbles Jr. coming in with a dumb criminal story, and I've got so many good country music songs to play for you. Hang tight. Hour number two starts right now.

What movie did you see in the theater more than any other movie? You got a story behind that? What comes to your mind? 866-607-8383.

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1: Okay, brand new topic for this work week. Happy June, by the way. What movie did you see more than any other at the theater? I was talking to a friend about this the other day. And, I mean, I'll be honest, I don't think people go to movies in the theater like they used to. I think that's probably no front page news here. But we used to all the time. It was, you know, I think a lot of people listening right now probably went to the theater at least once every 2 weeks, maybe even once a week, depending on how close you live to it and if they were running a special on the tickets. But I want you to think back with me. By the way, my number 866-607-8383. Think back to which movie was it that you saw the most in a theater? Did you ever see a movie twice? Did you ever see a movie three times? The same movie three times while it was out in theaters? Did you ever see a movie four times while it was out in the theater? Five? Would there be anybody that said they've done this five times? I don't think I know the exact number for mine, but I'm pretty sure that it was Batman, that Michael Keaton Batman, that I saw the most times in a theater. And it was probably like four or five. I would just go back, you know, with a new friend group, and we'd go back to the theater again. We would ride our bikes. We would ride our bikes to the theater, and we would get in the daytime one, you know, because it was only like $5. And we would see Batman again. And I could see that opening scene in my mind perfectly. Did anyone else do this? And not necessarily the Batman Michael Keaton version. But did you see any movie multiple times in a theater? And which one was that? 866-607-8383.
0: New topic. New opportunity to be a part of the show. Here's your chance to call in now. Our number is 866-607-8383. Come be a part of After Midnight with Granger Smith tonight.
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0: stops to tailgates. 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

Okay, continuing this conversation, I'm going to remind you again. I want to get your phone call on this. What movie have you seen the most in a theater? Look back on your life. Think back, you know, especially those teenage years, kid years. What movie did you go to the theater the most times to see? 866-607-8383.

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1: Hey, Granger Smith, it's Matthew Rao calling from Florence, South Carolina. Love the show, buddy, and love the music. Much appreciated.
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Have you ever heard of a criminal holding up a store with a vegetable peeler? Probably not until today. Hang on, though. Earl Dibbles Jr. is going to share this real dumb criminal story next.

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1: I'm Earl Dibbles Jr. I'm a country boy. I'm an honest boy, too, and crime don't pay. I got a story to prove it. This lady was taken into custody after threatening convenience store employees with a vegetable peeler and destroying a Red Bull display. When the cops arrived there, she was screaming about being kicked out of the business the previous day. She reportedly confessed to being drunk, saying she'd had approximately 6 shots of liquor. Yeah, that'll do it. Hey, I wonder what that old Red Bull display did to her anyway. She's dumb.
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8: Hi, I'm Peter Sagal. 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
11: For your information, FYI, CASA of Kern County is a nonprofit organization that trains volunteers to advocate for fosters, youth, in the juvenile court system. 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
12: So our biggest need is just finding those dedicated, caring individuals who are willing to step up and be a consistent person in that child's life. And what that looks like, it's maybe about 3 or 4 hours a week that you spend getting to know the child, visiting, maybe getting some ice cream, going to the park, and you take notes about your visit. You share all that information with a judge when it's time for court, just to let the judge know what's, you know, going on in that child's life, what their needs are, making sure that they have the right resources.
11: Heaven
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12: You do have to be 21 and older, but importantly, you don't have to have a degree. You don't have to have a professional background in any one thing. 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There is a training that we offer completely free of cost for this throughout the year.
5: To find the next information session or about the program, go to kerncasa.org. And this has been For Your Information.
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0: New topic. I want to run this down because I want to get your phone call. I want to get your thought. I know people don't go to the movie theater as much as they used to, but back in the day, what was there a specific movie that you saw more than any other in the theater? If there was, let me know. 866-607-8383.
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6: Hey, thanks for starting Monday here with me on After Midnight. Y'all, so grateful for you third shifters listening to the show, making this America's favorite radio program, and keeping America rolling 24/7. That's what you do on this third shift. I'm Granger Smith, your host. I'm going to talk about some things that went down on this day in history coming up. I've got a little list I want to read for you. Plus some Nashville news with Ann Hudson, stories about your favorite stars out there in Nashville. All of this coming up real soon, so don't go anywhere.

Okay, you got to finish the lyrics to this one. Don't tell my heart, my... something special about that song on this day. We'll talk about that plus other things that went down on this day in history in two songs. Hang tight.

0: talking about history, and he's even got the diploma to prove it. It's time for This Day in History on After Midnight with Granger Smith.
1: On this day, June the 1st, 1218, Genghis Khan invaded Beijing, China, and looted it for more than a month. 1779, Benedict Arnold was court-martialed. 1964, Kenya became its own republic. 1968, Simon and Garfunkel's Mrs. Robinson went to number one. That same year, Helen Keller passed away. 1980, CNN went on the air. 1992, Billy Ray Cyrus's smash hit, Achy Breaky Heart, was at number one. Some famous birthdays include actress Marilyn Monroe, actor Andy Griffith, actor Morgan Freeman, country singer Ronnie Dunn, model Heidi Klum, and rocker Alanis Morissette. Those are just a few things that went down on this day in history.
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So I brought this up last hour, and I'm still looking for your phone call on this. Because I think this is going to be a good topic. I think this is going to take us down a little bit of a nostalgic lane. Was there a time in your life when you saw one movie in the theater more than any other? And what movie was that? 866-607-8383.

0: Hey, Granger Smith, old buddy, how you doing this morning? You got the Midnight Rider here hauling that Tyson beat. Hey, keep the good work up, man. I listen to you every night. Only thing to keep me awake. Keep the good work up there, man. Talk to you later.
1: 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We need a segment for you on this show, buddy. Thank you for

0: And Hudson is about to jump on and share some Nashville news with us. And what do you have lined up?
1: Wow, Granger, did you see Luke Combs setting new records? I got that story coming up in your Nashville news next.

0: Here's what's new in Nashville. Here's Ann Hudson.
1: So Luke Combs is setting records almost everywhere he goes. When his tour visited Ohio Stadium in Columbus last month, the concert drew over 97,000, which is a new record. Then weeks later, he broke Garth Brooks' record when over 92,000 attended a show in Knoxville, Tennessee. Now he's setting records in Green Bay, with his two shows drawing more than 92,000 people, setting a new record. Well, in case you missed it, Blake Shelton finally attended Gwen Stefani, his wife's, residency at the Sphere. She's doing the residency with her band, No Doubt. People were just speculating why he hadn't seen her show yet, but he finally made it. It was all over the internet. He was like, see, I'm here. So I love that.
0: We've got way more Nashville news all day over at aftermidnight.com. 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
5: What's up, Third Shift crew? Welcome to June. June 1st, finally here, kicking off a new month right here with you. I'm your friend, Granger Smith. Glad to share another one with you. It's After Midnight, and I've got a topic I want to run down. I want to get your phone call on this. We've done this before, but I want to run it down again because it's been a few years. If you could take a road trip, think about summertime, think about June, think about road trips. If you could take a road trip now with anyone, living or dead, who would it be? Long road trip, just you and this person. 866-607-8383. Let me know. And then I've got Earl Bibbles Jr. to lighten it up with a dumb criminal story. All this plus a bunch of good country music. It's hour four. Let's go. Why is he coming?

So running down a new topic, we've done this before. I've asked the same question before, but it's been a few years. Let's do it again. If you could take a road trip anywhere in the world with anybody, living or dead, who would that person be? 866-607-8383.

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1: So I'm sitting here in the studio. I've got my eyes closed, rubbing my head, trying to think of what would be a good topic for you guys as we kick off this new month. Here we are in the month of June, 2026. Thinking about nostalgia. Yesterday, we were running down a topic on ice cream trucks. What would be your ice cream truck order? You know, and I was thinking about the calls we got, and there was such good nostalgia with that as we thought through that topic. And I thought, you know what? A few years ago on this show, we had an idea that I loved getting the calls for, and it was this. Summertime related. If you could take a road trip anywhere in the world with anybody in the world, living or dead, who would it be? This could be really light and fun and lighthearted, or this could be heavy and nostalgic. That's up to you. Think about how you want to answer that, but I can't wait to get your calls. If you could take a road trip anywhere in the world with anybody, living or dead, who would that person be? 866-607-8383.
0: There it is, our new topic this week. Want to be a part of the show? Call up and chime in. Our number is 866-607-8383. Make After Midnight yours tonight.
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0: Hey, Granger, I'm pulling a load of carpet on the Kansas City. 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I love your program. Stay on there. I need you to keep me awake sometimes.
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day, Potts Farm was a place to go. Load a truck up, hit the dirt road. 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Light the bonfire and call the girls. King and the Can and the Marlboro Man. 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
1: I'm Earl Dibbles Jr. I'm a country boy. I'm an honest boy, too, and crime don't pay. I got a story to prove it. A man in California has been nabbed after taking off all his clothes and threatening customers at the gym with a knife. It all went down over the weekend when officers responded to a Planet's Fitness gym in Simi Valley, where the suspect went up into that old locker room and disrobed before pulling out a knife. Officers were able to disarm him and take him into old custody without him injuring himself or anyone else. He's been booked for brandishing a deadly weapon or firearm and being dumb.
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Okay, reminding you of this topic because I want to hear from you. We ran this a few, maybe even 3 years ago, but I want to do it again. I want to get your phone call because these calls meant a lot to me last time we did it, and I want to hear from you again. The question is this: if you could take a road trip with anybody in that shotgun seat, living or dead, who would that person be? And you could go super light, you know, you could say Abraham Lincoln, you know. You could say Donald Trump, Joe Biden, you can say whatever you want. Or you could say, you know, my dad, he's not around anymore. You could say that too. So you can go light, you can go heavy, but bring it all. I want to hear it. 866-607-8383.

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5: Monday, early risers, welcome to After Midnight with me, Granger Smith, your host. Hey, I've got some good news to kick your Monday off with, plus some Nashville news. Doesn't necessarily have to be good, but it's news about your favorite stars out there in Nashville and what they're up to. Ann Hudson's got you covered on that. Hey, I'm glad you're here. Thank you for making this America's favorite radio program.

0: Check out this good news story. A 7-year-old in Rhode Island used a skill that he learned in kindergarten to save a classmate. It's crazy. Watch this. During snack time at Stephen Only Elementary School in Rhode Island, second grader Samir Santana noticed his classmate Jabril was choking. Without hesitation, Samir ran over and performed the Heimlich maneuver, something that he had learned the year before in kindergarten health class, which is a good point that they should still teach that. And it worked. The apple slice came free, and Jabril was okay. Isn't that insane? His teacher called it a shocking moment. Yeah, you think so? And the whole school has been celebrating their 7-year-old hero ever since. That is good news.
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0: The stars are out, country's on, and you're right where you belong. 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
1: It's best country all night. 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

We talked about this last hour, and I'm still looking for your phone call. I really want to hear this. If you could take a road trip with anybody in the world, living or dead, who would that be? 866-607-8383.

0: How you doing, man? My name is Zach. I work at Cracker Barrel. Getting ready to open up for the day. And our restaurant plays your station 24/7. So I hear you every day coming to you from North Charleston.
1: Hey, brother. Thank you so much for that, man. Wait.

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1: I've been so impressed with an up-and-coming country singer named Jake Worthington. He's even caught the eye of some of the big country stars, landing opening spots for Brad Paisley and Luke Combs, but he is pausing his career as he addresses issues affecting both him and his family. On Instagram, he explained to fans that he was taking a career break. He says, "I live a life as my heroes did, but the life has gotten a hold of me. I love my family, my friends, and my fans too much to let it take over. I need to take some time to work on myself for my wife and my daughter." He says he promises he'll come back even better. Well, in case you missed it, Blake Shelton finally attended Gwen Stefani, his wife's residency at the Sphere. She's doing the residency with her band, No Doubt. People were just speculating why he hadn't seen her show yet, but he finally made it. It was all over the internet. He was like, "See, I'm here." So I love that.
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1: Good Monday morning. Ness out sick again today, but coming up at 7:30, $1,000 minute. 60 seconds on the clock, 10 questions. Can you get them all right to win $1,000? Plus, coming up just after 6 on the 615 at 6:15, a concert announcement. And the winning weekend isn't quite over yet. We'll get you a one-hour bay rental at No Bogeys Golf. 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
2: 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Palacio just moved here, but has been cited by police half a dozen times. 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Ana Palacio, the last person we need in Sacramento. 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

0: KUZZ News, good Monday morning. I'm Jeff Lamucci. The trial of a 42-year-old Bakersfield man has been postponed in the case of a deadly shooting at a hotel on Union Avenue. KGET's Robert Price reports the killing happened in September 2023 at the Residence Courtyard Hotel north of East Truxton Avenue.
1: David Bobo Thomas is accused of shooting Tasmane Leotius English, who died hours after police found him with a gunshot wound. Thomas was arrested a week later. Prosecutors say Thomas is a convicted felon and a member of the West Side Crips.
0: Prosecutors say the killing was carried out in the interest of the street gang. Trial on charges including murder and assault with a gun has been scheduled for August 17th. A package of tax-related bills from Bakersfield State Senator Melissa Hurtado is moving to the next stage of the legislative process. The proposal, known as the 2026 Valley Taxpayers Protection Plan, cleared the state Senate and now heads to the Assembly. Hurtado says the package is designed to reduce tax burdens on Valley families, strengthen public safety, support economic growth in the Central Valley, and increase government accountability and transparency. The measures advanced ahead of the May 29th House of Origin deadline, when bills must pass their chamber of introduction or be sidelined for the remainder of the 2026 legislative session. A Texas man is in custody accused of threatening to kill Erica Kirk, who's scheduled to appear at an event in San Antonio this week.
2: Police arrested Jacob Wensky early on Thursday on charges of making a terrorist threat. Investigators say Wensky posted a threat on social media last month, saying he would bomb the venue where Kirk will appear at a Turning Point USA event. Erica Kirk became CEO of the conservative nonprofit after her husband, conservative activist Charlie Kirk, was assassinated last year at a Turning Point event in Utah. I'm Tammy Trujillo.
0: Drivers on eastbound Highway 58 should expect delays today. Caltrans will close the far right lane between Allen Road and Callaway Drive from 7 a.m. to 3 p.m. for guardrail work. The eastbound off-ramp to Callaway Drive will also be closed. Officials say those closures could last longer if weather or other unforeseen conditions cause delays. We're a fast nation with our phones, but it turns out your reply time isn't really about you.
3: The average person responds to a text message within 90 seconds. Psychology Today says instant responders are perceived as caring, attentive, and highly available. Delayed responders show a lack of interest, and people who don't respond at all are thought to be scattered. But that's not necessarily the case. After studying response times, psychologists say we respond faster to people we like. I'm Bree Tennis.
0: Southern Valley weather now. Sunny and warm today. Bakersfield's high will hit around 93. Mostly clear tonight, low 64. Sunny and warm again tomorrow, high 95. 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
1: KUZZ, Brent and Ness in the morning. Ness still feeling under the weather. I think she'll be back later this week. Glad to hang out with you, though. Coming up, I got to tell you about the movie we saw Friday, The Breadwinner.

0: straight. The King, check yes or no. Brent and Ness in the morning. So Friday we went to see the brand new Nate Bargatze movie, The Breadwinner, because it was Julie's birthday, and she and I are both big Nate Bargatze fans. I will say, you know what? It's everything I probably expected it to be. If you're not familiar with it, I mean, first of all, Nate Bargatze is kind of what they call a clean comedian. He loves that, you know, his comedy is good for families. So as a movie star, he kind of wanted to make a movie that families could go see. So, I mean, if you think back to movies like Steve Martin in Cheaper by the Dozen or Father of the Bride, it's that type of kind of wholesome, family-friendly movie that you can take your kids to. So yeah, I mean, that's what it was, and for that, I thought it was pretty good. I mean, I'd probably give it 6.5 to 7 out of 10. Like, I thought it was solid. I mean, is it an all-time movie like Father of the Bride? Probably not. But it was good. Like, I highly recommend, and I love what he's doing with what they call the Nate Rate, which is, I believe, for the first week, you can watch the movie, you know, at pretty much all the movie chains for the matinee price, even if you go at night. So pretty cool. And yeah, Julie had a good birthday. So did Gracie. We had Gracie's birthday yesterday. Big birthday weekend in my house. KUZZ.
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Jane Brown, like I love country music, Brent and Ness in the morning. First day of June. We get here already. Coming up, you know, our winning weekend isn't quite over. Now, one more shot at a bay rental at No Bogeys Golf coming up in less than 10 minutes.

in the morning. All weekend long, we're giving away bay rentals at No Bogeys Golf. I got one more. Weekend doesn't have to be done yet. Well, even if you are, still make it feel like Sunday. 842-5555, caller 10, you win. John Party.

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3: 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Ana Palacio, the last person we need in Sacramento. 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
0: 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Coming up, ladies, if you never feel like you have something you want to wear, I got something for you right now. It's Jeff Lamucci.
5: Good morning, everybody. A former Cal State Bakersfield basketball coach appears in court on sex charges. That story is coming up. But first, we take a look at traffic this morning. Highway Patrol Officer George Toro is off today. No accidents or traffic hazards so far today. I-5 over the Grapevine, Highway 99 to Fresno, Highway 178 into Central Bakersfield, they're all open and clear for you. In the news today, an accused pimp who worked at Cal State Bakersfield was in court Friday, but no action was taken on his case. Former assistant men's basketball coach Kevin Mays returns to court June 5th for a hearing to see if plea negotiations have been successful. Mays allegedly collected money from a sex worker, reposting her sex ads and pushing her to get dates. The woman told investigators she sent Mays her earnings. He faces 11 charges, including human trafficking and pimping. Authorities have identified a driver who died after a pursuit with the California Highway Patrol ended in Isabella Lake. 21-year-old Ashot Gaboyan of Van Nuys reportedly failed to stop for officers near Scotty Avenue and Durwood Street in Kernville May 23rd and prompted a chase on Sierra Way that ended when his Land Rover struck a dirt embankment and plunged into the lake. Gaboyan was found dead during a search of the water the next day. As the race tightens for California governor, the top Republican wants his fellow Republican to drop out. Steve Hilton worries the latest poll shows it's now possible that 2 Democrats will get the most votes in Tuesday's primary, leading to an all-Democrat runoff in November.
6: There's one person who can stop this doomsday scenario, and that is my friend Chad Bianco. Chad, the best time to have dropped out would have been a couple of weeks ago, but the second best time is right now.
5: Hilton thinks if the Riverside County Sheriff drops out, it'll swing Hilton enough votes to finish in the top two on Tuesday. The latest numbers have Bianco polling at 12%, Hilton with 21%, Democrat Tom Steyer at 22%, and Democrat Javier Becerra at 28%. Meanwhile, California Republicans want you to get out and vote.
7: Recent polls show that the race for governor and other statewide offices are razor close.
8: California Republican Party Chairwoman Corinne Rankin says that her party is doing what they can to make sure that a Republican has a chance in this election.
7: We have an aggressive election integrity operation in every county.
8: She says every vote counts.
7: Right now, approximately 10% of ballots have been returned statewide. So your vote has enormous power.
8: The election is Tuesday, but if you have a mail-in ballot, you can drop it off at any election drop box at any polling place. I'm Jason Campadonia.
5: Southern Valley weather now, sunny and 93 in Bakersfield today. Mostly clear tonight, low 64, and then sunshine and warm again tomorrow. Tuesday's high 95. Right now, 64 degrees at 557. I'm Jeff Lamucci for Bakersfield's news leader, KUZZ.
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UZZ Brent and Ness in the morning. Ness still feeling under the weather today. I think we'll get her back later this week. Thanks for hanging out with me this morning. You're a student. Why are you even up yet? You know?

0: Ella Langley, Be Her, Brent and Ness in the morning. I saw this. Okay, the average woman thinks I hate all my clothes 3 times a week. I just can't find the right thing to wear. In fact, 1 out of 2 women say they struggle with picking out what to wear to work most days. Here's what I can say. First of all, I think guys probably have this problem too. Maybe not quite to the same degree, but there are times where I'm like, what do I want to wear to work today? I'm just not feeling it. Here's what I'd also say, because I feel like I say this to Julie as well. Honey, you look great in that. And I mean it. I do mean that sincerely. Like, you look great. Like, it's fine. I get it. I think for us, Ness and I sometimes, especially because we video some of the things we do here in studio, I'll look at someone and be like, I was wearing that the last time we videoed something. Get something new. 615 and 615 coming up, including a concert announcement. 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
3: Before you vote for state assembly, take a closer look at Ana Palacio's record. Palacio just moved here, but has been cited by police 6 times. She didn't show up in court and owed over $600 in fines and fees. As a union executive board member, she did show up to back a $1.6 billion sales tax increase, hitting seniors and working families the hardest. At a time when Central Valley residents are already struggling with rising costs, Palacio spent her union members' own hard-earned money pushing to raise taxes even higher. Ana Palacio, the last person we need in Sacramento. 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
1: All right, got a top three change in country music at number three this week. That would be Riley Green and Change My Mind.
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4: Don't make me turn this truck around. Don't make me make this Chevy.
1: Congrats to him. And hey, speaking of Riley Green, big news just announced. Riley is bringing his Cowboy As It Gets tour to a couple places near us. Thursday, September 24th, he's going to be at the Long Beach Amphitheater. And then Friday, September 25th, playing the Greek Theater for the first time. Randy Houser and Cassius Culpepper going to open that tour. Tickets on sale for both shows this coming Friday. Also, it's pretty cool. Morgan Wallen just wants to give his fans the best. I think that's what it is. Over the weekend in Denver, he was playing Sand in My Boots when his piano apparently malfunctioned. He walked away from the instrument, sang the rest of the song a cappella, and then after he flipped the piano over hard enough to break it, I guess it was time for a new one. You know what I mean? That's the 615 at 615 on KUZZ.

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0: in the morning. Ness feeling under the weather today. I think she'll be back later this week. Don't forget, coming up at 7:30, we're going to play $1,000 Minute. It's our brand new game. Nobody's won quite yet, but we would love for you to be that first one to win $1,000. 60 seconds on the clock, 10 questions. Can you get them all right to win? Coming up later this morning on KUZZ.
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0: KUZZ News, time is 6:23. Coming up, where is your go-to lunch place? I mean, since you might have a little more time for lunch now. Right now, it's Jeff Lamucci.
6: Thank you, Brad. Good morning, everybody. An uptick in ticks in Kern County. We'll have that story after another check of the roadways. We are accident and incident-free this hour. No crashes or other traffic hazards to slow you down. Just a friendly reminder to watch your speed and avoid using your cell phone behind the wheel. In the news on this Monday, June 1st, many of your neighbors here in Kern County could feel the effects of new CalFresh requirements taking effect across California today. Under the new rules tied to the Big Beautiful Bill, able-bodied adults between the ages of 19 and 64 must now work or complete volunteer service for at least 20 hours per week or 80 hours each month in order to maintain eligibility for CalFresh benefits. Officials with the Community Action Partnership of Kern say nearly 30,000 Kern County residents could be affected. Kern County health officials say emergency room visits for tick bites are rising because people are spending more time outdoors as the weather warms up. The Centers for Disease Control and Prevention reports ER visits for tick bites are at their highest level since 2017. Kim Hernandez with Kern County Public Health tells KBAK ticks can be found in many outdoor recreation areas.
7: Ticks are little bugs that, you know, live out in the community. There are ticks throughout the state of California. They typically live in sort of these grassy, wooded areas.
6: She says ticks can cause Lyme disease. To reduce the risk of tick bites, you should use insect repellents and treat your clothing and outdoor gear with tick repellent products. Google is requesting approval from the federal government to release up to 32 million mosquitoes in California and Florida as part of its debug program.
8: The initiative looks to stop bad bugs with good bugs by releasing hordes of sterile mosquitoes to eliminate ones that carry disease. The Centers for Disease Control and Prevention says mosquitoes are the deadliest animal in the world. Google scientists say their eradication approach uses data analytics, sensors, and automation to scale the sterile insect technique. The EPA is reviewing Google's experimental use permit applications under federal guidelines. I'm Rob Martier.
6: A judge has denied Bill Cosby a new trial after a woman won a nearly $60 million verdict this spring.
9: Her lawsuit alleged that the actor-comedian sexually abused her more than 50 years ago while she was a server at a restaurant in Sausalito. Donna Motzinger contended in her sexual battery lawsuit that Cosby drugged and raped her. On March 23rd, a jury in Santa Monica awarded her $19.25 million in compensatory damages and $40 million in punitive damages for a total of just over $59 million. I'm Tammy Trujillo.
6: Southern Valley weather now, sunshine and a high of 93 in Bakersfield today, mostly clear and 64 overnight. Sunny again tomorrow, Tuesday's high about 95, and sunshine and 95 today in California City. Right now it's 66 degrees at 626. I'm Jeff Lamucci for Bakersfield's News Leader, KUZZ.

KUZZ, Brent and Ness in the morning. Ness feeling under the weather today. I think she'll be back a little bit later on this week. Okay, so last week we had a couple of new artists come to town, and I will say, because some of the folks from Nashville who bring these artists have had the chance to try things like, you know, Luigi's, Moo Creamery, right? We always try to take, like, artists from Nashville. Like, no disrespect to anybody that may work at a chain restaurant, but a place you can only go in Bakersfield. We look for a local place. And so that kind of got me thinking, what is your go-to lunch place? Whatever it is. Maybe it's McDonald's. Maybe there's a fun place, a local place you'd like to go for lunch. Probably could make a little bit of a longer list. So what is your go-to lunch place? Because we have so many great ones. Jake's Tex-Mex, another one. Like, what is your go-to lunch place? 842-5555. 842-5555. Would love to hear, okay, you and your friends want to meet somewhere, or you're going meet somebody for a business lunch. What is your go-to lunch place? 842-5555. Let's get hungry together this morning. KUZZ.

0: All right, so you're going to meet someone for lunch. Where is your go-to lunch place? Tell Brent and Ness in the morning.
1: SoCal Grilling on District.
0: I have not been there. What is your favorite thing to get there?
1: It's a side dish for me, but it's the chili verde mac and cheese.
0: You sold me right there. Right there. I'll check that out. Thank you very much.
1: You're welcome. Have a good day.
0: You
1: Bye.
0: Too. What's your go-to lunch place?
2: There's two places that kind of compete together.
0: Okay.
2: Either Billy's or the Rice Bowl.
0: Oh, my gosh. Both amazing. Love. I tend to be a little bit more of a Rice Bowl person personally, but I actually do love Bill Lee's. For whatever reason, I just generally gravitate a little more to Rice Bowl, but they are both great.
2: My dad, he has a couple dishes, the curry and the chow mein at Billy's that he really likes.
0: Yeah.
2: He go there, too.
0: I love it. Thank you. What is your go-to lunch place?
3: It has to be Killer Poke.
0: Oh, love me. I anytime there's pokey, I'm signed up. Let's go.
3: Yep. For a while, they had my favorite bowl up on the wall.
0: Well, that's pretty cool. I don't have a bowl on the wall. I also love to do the pokey tacos. They're so good. Thank you very much. What is your go-to lunch place? 842-5555 with KUZZ. Also, I feel like if I didn't stand up for Bill Lee's for Ness, which is, I think, like one of her top three favorite restaurants in town, she'd kill me. I don't need that when she gets back.

0: Where is your go-to lunch spot? The floor is yours with Brendan Ness in the morning.
1: Well, I got a toss-up between two, either Pappy's on Rosedale or Gray, or what my favorite is, Fish and Chips, Mossman's.
0: Oh, my gosh. They're both great, but yeah, I'm with you. Mossman's Fish and Chips, top tier. Can't beat it.
1: Yes, sir.
0: Good morning, KUZZ. What is your go-to lunch spot in Bakersfield?
2: Mossman's downtown.
0: I love it. Another vote for Mossman's. What's your go-to?
2: The BLT on the sourdough.
0: I'm not going to lie. That sounds amazing. Thank you so much for calling. I would say for me, the three I kind of go between Moo, Luigi's, Jake's Tex-Mex. So you want to meet for lunch?
3: It's almost time to celebrate with Brendan Ness. 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

in the morning. I don't know if you've noticed this, but apparently there's another time of day where the Starbucks drive-thru line is out of control. Of course, yes, the morning is still when everybody wants their morning cup of coffee. But now, Starbucks has noticed an uptick in people between 3 and 5 p.m. It's almost as big as, say, between 6:30 and 8:30 in the morning. The surge appears to be refueled by, like, refreshers, energy refreshers. The new, say, tropical butterfly refresher. A lot of people trying to get that energy boost a little bit later in the day without maybe getting like the exact, you know, morning coffee order. But yeah, apparently it's just as busy in the afternoon. I feel like that's also like high school and college kids getting out of classes for the day. But I think the other part is coffee's good just anytime. You know what I'm saying? Coming up, we'll celebrate birthdays. Last chance to get it in, 842-5555. Leanne Womack, I hope you dance.

0: 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Happy birthday, Riley Dodson from Cade Parks. Hope you have the absolute best day. Congratulations on another trip around the sun to Steve Flores. You know him best as one of the Majestics, one of our best local musicians, and has done a lot for years with the Media Music Jam and the Kern County Cancer Fund. So happy birthday, Steve. Also, happy birthday, Mona Robinson, from your friends and family. Happy belated birthday, Barbara, from your sisters and family. And can't forget, Aunt Mo's got a birthday wish today.
1: Remington Johnson from Aunt Mo, Mom, Dad, or brothers, Grandma and Grandpa, Grams, and all the family, and we love her very much.
0: And on the celebrity board today, Morgan Freeman is 89, like the smoothest voice ever. Well, speaking voice. Singing voice might be this guy. Happy birthday to the legendary one half of Brooks and Dunn, lead singer Ronnie Dunn. He's 73 today.
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9: Before you vote for state assembly, take a closer look at Ana Palacio's record. Palacio just moved here, but has been cited by police half a dozen times. She didn't show up in court and owed over $600 in fines and fees. As a union executive board member, she did show up to back a $1.6 billion sales tax increase, hitting seniors and working families the hardest. At a time when Central Valley residents are already struggling with rising costs, Palacio spent her union members' own hard-earned money pushing to raise taxes even higher. Ana Palacio, the last person we need in Sacramento. Ad paid for by Californians for Accountability against Ana Palacio and AG 35. Ad committee's top funders, California Alliance of Family-Owned Businesses and Californians for Jobs and a Strong Economy. Not authorized by a candidate or a committee controlled by a candidate.
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0: 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Let's hope you're both. Right now, it's Jeff Lamucci.
11: Good Monday morning, everybody. Trial on hold for a Bakersfield hockey trainer accused of sex crimes. That story and more coming up after another look at traffic. Highway Patrol Officer George Toro is off this morning. Rosedale Highway at Old Farm Row, there's an accident there. CHP hasn't posted whether traffic is affected, but you might want to use caution if you're headed in that direction. Otherwise, everything else looks good as you head out on this Monday, June 1st. In the news today, a trial date has been postponed for a former Bakersfield Condors athletic trainer accused of trying to meet a minor for sex. Chad Drown is now scheduled to go to trial on August 10th on two felony charges tied to a 2022 online sting operation. Investigators say Drown arranged a meeting with someone he believed was a 15-year-old boy but was actually an undercover sheriff's detective. The city of Shafter is looking for a name for its newest community park. Currently called North Shafter Community Park, the 5.5-acre site is being built at Fresno Avenue and Central Valley Highway. The city received $3.8 million in state grant funding for the project back in 2022. Planned amenities include a playground, pickleball courts, exercise equipment, restrooms, and lighting for evening use, and more. Construction began in September 2025, and the $6 million project is expected to open this September. A clash over trans athletes in high school sports in the Central Valley.
12: While transgender high school athlete A.B. Hernandez was winning gold inside the CIF Track and Field State Championship in Clovis this weekend, there were protests outside.
13: What on earth are we doing? It's insane.
12: Leading Republican candidate for Governor Steve Hilton at a Save Girls sports rally Friday. On Saturday, protesters on both sides reportedly yelled at each other before separating. Hernandez won gold in the girls' high jump and triple jump. She talked to Democratic gubernatorial candidate Tom Steyer before the meet.
14: And I'm so proud of you for what you're doing.
15: Thank you.
14: So proud of you for succeeding. So proud of you for competing.
12: I'm Jason Athenson.
11: An investigation is underway after burned ballots were discovered and a vote center was vandalized in two different incidents.
16: Los Angeles County Registrar Recorder says the burned ballots were found inside an official drop box at the Department of Public Social Services Civic Center. A small number of ballots were reportedly damaged by fire. This happened between the Saturday ballot collection and the Sunday ballot collection. On Sunday morning, vandalism was also found at the vote center located at Cesar Chavez Park in Long Beach. That damage didn't affect voting operations. Election officials will be contacting people if their ballots were damaged. Replacement ballots can sometimes be used. I'm Tammy Trujillo.
11: Looking at Southern Valley weather now, sunny and warm today. Bakersfield's high will hit about 93. Mostly clear tonight, low 64, and then sunny and warm again tomorrow. Tomorrow's high 95. Sunny and 89 in Kernville today, and right now we're looking at 65 degrees at 659. I'm Jeff Lamucci for Bakersfield's News Leader, KUZZ.
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I'm 10 years old and I'm in the fifth grade. I pledge allegiance to the flag of the United States of America and to the republic for which it stands, one nation, under God, indivisible, with liberty and justice for all.

0: Ness in the morning. Thanks so much for hanging out with us. 7:30, we're going to play $1,000 Minute. 60 seconds on the clock, 10 questions. See if you can get them all right to win $1,000. I saw this. Okay, so 92% of people say they do this. First of all, who are the other 8% that are... Okay, we'll get back to that. But only 77% of people actually do, and that is wash their hands after using a public restroom. I mean, first of all, you should be washing your hands, 100% of us, anytime you go to any bathroom, like your home bathroom. Public restroom, where there's just even more germs, like you, yeah, dial that up a notch. I'd love that 8%, though, just openly admit, yeah, no, I don't have time for that. But in reality, only 3 out of 4 people. So today, when you are at work, right, or the next time you go to Target and there's 3 other people around you, one of you is lying about washing your hands. Don't let it be you.
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KUZZ, Brent and Ness in the morning. Let me ask you, is there something you haven't done for a long time that you used to do all the time? That's what we're asking this morning. You have filled in the blank. How long has it been since you've done blank? Let's see. I got a couple off the top of my head. I was taking boxing classes for a long time because I was going to participate in a charity boxing event, and then it went away. Like, I was going like twice a week, three times a week. Now I haven't been boxing in, gosh, like 6 or 7 months. Crazy. If I get put on the next one, I'll probably re-pick it back up in the fall. But let's see. So yeah, it's been 7 months since I've done boxing classes. What else? Okay, every year, like every year, I used to look forward to the McRib. Like, it was like every December, like I'd probably have 4 or 5 of them. It has probably been, gosh, no joke now, 10 or 12 years since I've had a McRib. Okay, so how long has it been since you've done blank? You tell us something you used to do all the time, now you don't do anymore ever, and tell how long it's been. 842-5555, 842-5555. How long has it been? KUZZ.

KUZZ Sleepless in a Hotel Room. Brent and Ness in the morning. Ness feeling a little under the weather. Hope to have her back later this week. Okay, so we're asking this morning, what is something you used to do all the time and you don't do anymore? How long has it been? I said it's probably been 6 months since I've taken a boxing class, and I used to go 2 to 3 times a week. Layla says she used to play catch for softball. It's been almost 10 years. Delsa says line dance. Used to go twice a week. Hasn't been since 2019. So yeah, you're pushing 7 years. What is something you used to do all the time? How long has it been? Call 842-5555. 842-5555 with KUZZ.

0: J-U-Z-Z, Brent and Ness in the morning. Sydney says hasn't gone paintballing in 20 years. I've never been. That's always something I've wanted to try. I already know I'm going to come back bruised. Deborah, what about you?
1: Quilt.
0: Okay, and how long has it been since you've done quilting?
1: It's been 4 years since I did my last quilt.
0: Wow, okay. I know it's crazy how a hobby used to be kind of what takes up all your time, and you just kind of fall out of it a little bit.
1: Oh, I'm going to get back into it. I just bought me some new patterns and picked my fabrics, and I'm starting to do it again.
0: I love that. All right, well, send us a picture when you're all done with it. Well, and I think part of it, too, is you get into new hobbies. Like, for example, I mean, I still run pretty frequently, but I mean, there was a time, it was right around COVID, where I really got into it. Before that, no way. No way. So here's to hoping you find a new hobby this summer and you stick with it for a while. Coming up, $1,000 Minute, 7:30. 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
4: 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Right now, it's Jeff Lamucci.
5: Thank you, Brent. Good morning, everybody. Artificial intelligence is coming to Cal State Bakersfield. We'll have that story. But first, we check traffic for you. Back to being accident-free on your Monday morning. No traffic hazards either to slow you down. Just a quick reminder to use your seatbelts, but don't use your cell phone when you get behind the wheel. In the news today, a package of tax-related bills from Bakersfield State Senator Melissa Hurtado is moving to the next stage of the legislative process. The proposal, known as the 2026 Valley Taxpayers Protection Plan, cleared the state Senate and now heads to the Assembly. Hurtado says the package is designed to reduce tax burdens on Valley families, strengthen public safety, and support economic growth in the Central Valley, as well as increase government accountability and transparency. A new partnership between an artificial intelligence company and Cal State Bakersfield is in the works. CSUB and OpenAI have teamed up to launch three new courses designed to help students understand and use AI. President Vernon Harper tells KGET the program is called Sparks.
6: So the Sparks program at CSUB is a collaboration between OpenAI and our campus in order to help our students better understand the power and the reach of artificial intelligence.
5: The program will prepare students for an evolving job market by teaching practical AI skills and how the technology can be used across a wide range of careers. The courses will begin this fall. Candidates of various offices are making their final appearances across California before Tuesday's primary. Recent polls show Javier Becerra is leading his fellow Democrat Tom Steyer and Republican Steve Hilton by just a few points. The top two finishers, regardless of party, will advance to the general election in November. On Wall Street, the Dow is off 112 points, the S&P 500 down 3, the Nasdaq off 8. Stephanie Layton has been appointed executive director of the Taft Chamber of Commerce. She currently works in marketing for the Westside Recreation and Park District and was selected by the Chamber Board on Wednesday. She replaces Kathy Oren, who stepped down May 6th after leading the chamber for nearly 16 years. Layton begins her duties today. Statewide average price for gas dropped a penny over the past day. NBC's Mark Mayfield has the numbers.
7: AAA says California drivers are now paying an average of $6.03. The average price for a gallon of self-serve regular in Los Angeles County is now $6.08. It's 9 cents less in Orange County. Gas is going for $5.96 in Ventura County, $5.95 in San Bernardino County, and $5.91 in Riverside County.
5: And here in Kern County, you're paying about $5.22 per gallon, depending on the location. Southern Valley weather, sunny and 93 in Bakersfield today, mostly clear tonight, low 64. Sunny and warm again tomorrow, Tuesday's high 95. Sunshine and 79 today in Tehachapi. Right now, 66 degrees at 726. I'm Jeff Lamucci for Bakersfield's news leader, KUZZ.
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9: $1,000 bucks, I mean, that's a gem.

Jason Aldean, don't tell on me. It is 7:30, which means it's time for $1,000 Minute. It's our new game to celebrate our 60th anniversary. For that, we put 60 seconds on a clock. You've got to answer 10 questions. Now, when you get on the line to play, as you get a question, you can keep guessing even if you get the wrong answer. So keep guessing till you get the correct answer, or you can choose to pass. If you do choose to pass, we will come back to that question if there's still time at the end. But you do have to answer all 10 questions correctly to win. All right, we're going to clear the lines and we'll grab caller 10 right now to play $1,000 Minute. 842-5555, 842-5555. Good luck. See if we can start the week giving away $1,000. $1,000 Minute, KUZZ.

0: KUZZ, Brent and Ness in the morning. I've got Miley on the line. Miley, ready to play $1,000 Minute?
1: I am.
0: All right. Have you heard the game played before?
1: I have.
0: All right. So you know how it works. We're going to put 10 questions up for grabs. 60 seconds on the clock. $1,000 is on the line. I'll start the timer after we finish asking the first question, okay?
1: Okay.
0: All right. Here we go. Good luck. What is the capital of California?
1: Sacramento.
0: Correct. Which local restaurant has Monica's salad on the menu?
1: Pass.
0: How many football players are on the field for one team at a time in the NFL?
1: 12.
0: No.
1: 13.
0: No.
1: 10.
0: No.
1: Pass.
0: Which social media app has a ghost for their logo?
1: Pass.
0: AU is the symbol for what element on the periodic table?
1: Pass.
0: What is the main ingredient in guacamole?
1: Avocado.
0: Correct. What's the name of the cowboy voiced by Tom Hanks in Toy Story?
1: Pass.
0: What country artist sings Small Town USA and Time's Ticking?
1: Stetson Lynch?
0: No.
1: Pass.
0: What type of doctor specializes in feet?
1: Podiatry.
0: Correct. In the movie Forrest Gump. Oh, so close. That was the 10th question, so you got there. Luigi's has Monica's salad on the menu. I felt so bad because you guessed every number but 11 for the NFL players on the field. Snapchat is the social media app with a ghost as their logo. Gold is AU on the periodic table. Woody is who Tom Hanks voices in Toy Story. Justin Moore sings Small Town USA and Time's Ticking. And the last question I think you would have gotten. In the movie Forrest Gump, what does Forrest say life is like?
1: A box of chocolate.
0: Yes. All right. Hey, you gave it a really good run. We'll play again tomorrow at 7:30. I hope you get back through one of these days and get to give it another shot.
1: Thanks.

0: Steve Zimmerman and Where It Ends, Brent and Ness in the morning. Ness feeling a little under the weather. I think we'll get her back a little bit later this week. So you just heard it. That's how you play $1,000 Minute, our brand new game. We put 60 seconds on a clock. You got 10 questions. You do have to get all 10 right. And just so you kind of know, we do try to give you sort of 10 different categories of things. So it's pretty well rounded because, I mean, some people are stronger with, local things or music or sports or history. So if you're weak at one of those, we want to make sure you don't get 10 questions all about that one thing. But definitely some pop culture. So, brush up on all of your local knowledge. But I will say, it is a lot of pressure when the clock goes. Because as we were planning for this game, and Ness and I used to play practice rounds, like when you don't know what's coming, it's easy for me to say staring at the sheet with all the answers. When you start hearing that clock ticking and you know you got to get it done, neither one of us could get it done in the 60 seconds either. So we are rooting for you. Somebody's going to win $1,000. $1,000 Minute, only here on KUZZ.
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6: 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Ana Palacio, the last person we need in Sacramento. 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

8:46 Saturday morning. I got to see a bunch of you at the Point at Summit Hills. 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But every time we're out, we give you the chance to win $100 just for stopping by. And Brian O's, you came in and you entered to win $100, which means you have till 8 o'clock to call back and win your money. Brian O's, good luck. I hope you're listening. I hope you win. 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
0: All right, Brian, we're going to have you verify your identity. What is your birthday?
1: 731.
0: Congrats, you just won $100.
1: That's awesome. Thank you.
0: Thank you for coming to visit us over the weekend at the Point at Summit Hills. We had a lot of fun Saturday morning. See, that's how this works. You swing by, and just like Brian, you enter to win $100. 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Congrats, Brian.
1: I appreciate it. Thank you.
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9: Hector from Hector's Plumbing did not actually fix the Artemis space toilet. 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
0: KUZZ News Time, 7:53. Coming up, have you seen all of this Toy Story Taylor Swift stuff? We'll talk about that right now. It's Jeff Lamucci.
10: Good Monday morning, everybody. Trial postponed following a murder at a hotel in South Bakersfield. That story is coming up. But first, another check of traffic for you. A pretty easy commute so far this morning. No accidents to jam up the roadways. I-5 over the Grapevine, 178 into Central Bakersfield. Highway 166 to the coast, and Taft Highway all open and clear. In the news this morning, the trial of a 42-year-old Bakersfield man has been postponed in the case of a deadly shooting at a hotel on Union Avenue. KGET's Robert Price reports the killing happened in September 2023 at the Residence Courtyard Hotel north of East Truxton Avenue.
11: David Bobo Thomas is accused of shooting Tasmanian Leotius English, who died hours after police found him with a gunshot wound. Thomas was arrested a week later. Prosecutors say Thomas is a convicted felon and a member of the Westside Crips.
10: Authorities say the killing was carried out in the interest of the street gang. Trial on charges including murder and assault with a gun has been scheduled for August 17th. Bakersfield City firefighters responded to a small vegetation fire near Yokuts Park. Flames broke out east of the park shortly after 2 p.m. Friday in a grassy area between the bike path and the Kern River. The fire was contained within a short time with no reports of injuries or significant damage. The cause remains under investigation. Kern County emergency rooms are seeing a rise in tick cases. That's because people are spending more time outside as the weather warms up. The Centers for Disease Control and Prevention reports ER visits for tick bites are at their highest levels for this time of year since 2017. Kim Hernandez with Kern County Public Health tells KBAK ticks can spread several kinds of diseases.
12: The most well-known one is Lyme disease, so a lot of people have heard of it. But there are also a number of spotted fevers that have a variety of names, Rocky Mountain spotted fever, things like that, that are transmitted by ticks.
10: She says to reduce the risk of tick bites, you should use insect repellents and treat your clothing and outdoor gear with tick repellent products. Southern California voters have several options when it comes to casting their ballots for Tuesday's primary election.
13: 500 more vote centers have opened in Los Angeles County this weekend, more than 200 each in San Diego and Orange counties. The centers will be open daily from 10 a.m. to 7 p.m. for in-person voting, voter registration, and vote-by-mail ballot returns. On Election Day Tuesday, the centers will be open from 7 a.m. to 8 p.m. Completed vote-by-mail ballots can also be turned in at any center. I'm Sharon Reardon.
10: Checking Southern Valley weather now. Sunshine and a high of 93 in Bakersfield today. Mostly clear and 64 overnight. Sunny again tomorrow. Tuesday's high about 95. And sunny and 86 today in Mojave. And the air quality index is moderate at 71. Right now, 68 degrees at 755. Jeff LaMucci here for Bakersfield's news leader, KUZZ.
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KUZZ, Brent and Ness in the morning. And is Taylor Swift up to Easter eggs again? We'll talk about that coming up. First, Ella Langley and Morgan Wallen, I Can't Love You Anymore.

0: rise and shine? How about rise and make it through the morning?
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0: KUZZ, Brent and Ness in the morning. And I don't know if you know, but Toy Story 5, the latest Toy Story movie, comes out a little bit later this month on June 19th. And a lot of people are starting to think Taylor Swift is somehow involved in the movie. You know how Taylor loves herself some Easter eggs. Well, here are some of the reasons people feel this way. Apparently, across the country, 13 TS billboards have gone up everywhere from New York City to LA, Philadelphia, Boston, right? And all it says on it is TS, right? With like the Toy Story, like cloud, like wallpaper pattern in the back. Over the weekend, you know, the folks from Pixar even posted little Jessie, you know, cowgirl Jessie, dancing in front of one of the billboards with a lyric from Taylor Swift. Diehard Swifties know that Taylor's first single, Tim McGraw, was released on June 19th in 2026. June 19th is when Toy Story 5 hits theaters. Also, if you're familiar with Taylor's 1989 art, you know that, you know, basically there are a clear blue sky with seagulls in the background. If you go check on all the music services, background has now been replaced with like the Toy Story clouds instead of the seagulls. Here's what I think. She's definitely involved in it, right? She may voice a character this time around. She might even sing a song in the middle of the movie, which would be cool, right? So yeah, we'll just have to see. But yes, a lot of folks connecting the dots. You might be getting a new Taylor Swift song via the Toy Story soundtrack. Because yeah. Also see what happens when you search on TikTok for Taylor Swift Toy Story 5. Feel like the Easter eggs are all pointing in a certain direction. I'm just saying.
1: Good morning. 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

KUZZ, Brennan Ness in the morning. Ness under the weather today. I think we'll get her back later this week. Coming up, a $50 Pet Wants gift certificate. Can you figure out whose line it is?

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0: 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We're playing Whose Line Is It? Can you tell which country artist is speaking right here?
1: And especially in country music right now, I mean, there's so many new artists. I literally can't keep up.
0: Okay. I feel like it's pretty obvious who's speaking right here. One more time.
1: And especially in country music right now, I mean, there's so many new artists. I literally can't keep up.
0: All right, Whose Line Is It? 842-5555. 842-5555 with KUZZ.

0: 8:24, we're playing Whose Line Is It? Can you tell which country artist is speaking here? You always hear him sing, but can you tell who's being interviewed?
1: And especially in country music right now, I mean, there's so many new artists. I literally can't keep up.
0: All right, good morning, KUZZ. Whose line is it?
2: I'm Lainey Wilson.
0: No, not Lainey. Hi, KUZZ. Whose line is it?
3: Blake Shelton.
0: Blake Shelton is right. What's your name?
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3: 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Thank you so much.
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0: 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Coming up, what is America's favorite ice cream flavor? You voted. We'll tell you. It's Jeff Lamucci.
8: Good morning to you. Positive ID on a man who died at Isabella Lake. That story is coming up after another look at your Monday morning commute. No accidents or traffic hazards to slow you down this morning. Highway 178 through the Kern River Canyon is open without restriction. I-5 over the Grapevine looks good. Taft Highway also open and clear. In the news today, authorities have identified a driver who died after a pursuit with a California Highway Patrol ended at Isabella Lake. 21-year-old Ashot Gaboyan of Van Nuys reportedly failed to stop for officers near Scotty Avenue and Durwood Street in Kernville May 23rd. And prompted a chase on Sierra Way that ended when his Land Rover struck a dirt embankment and plunged into the water. The SUV became fully submerged. Gaboyan was found dead during a search the next day. New CalFresh requirements will take effect across Kern County and throughout California today. Under the new rules tied to the federal legislation known as the Big Beautiful Bill, able-bodied adults between the ages of 19 and 64 must now work or complete volunteer service for at least 20 hours per week or 80 hours each month in order to maintain eligibility for CalFresh benefits. Officials with a Community Action Partnership of Kern, the county's largest food bank provider, say nearly 30,000 Kern County residents could be affected. Across California, candidates for various offices are making their final appearances before Tuesday's primary. Javier Becerra is currently leading the governor's race. He spoke Sunday night in Long Beach.
9: I am not learning this job on day one. I have done this job.
8: Recent polls show Becerra is leading his fellow Democrat Tom Steyer and Republican Steve Hilton by just a few points. The top two finishers, regardless of party, will advance to the general election in November. As a result, both Hilton and Steyer are largely focused on trying to secure that second spot. A 2006 grocery receipt is blowing up on X with more than 12 million views after a woman found it while going through her mother's old things.
10: It shows 79 items for just $161. And the price differences are jaw-dropping. Back then, a gallon of milk was around $2.90. Today, it's closer to $4.50. A dozen eggs, 99 cents. In 2006, now around $3.50. Chicken breasts were $1.99 a pound. Today, they're pushing $5. Shoppers say that same cart would cost 3 to 4 times more now, fueling a fresh wave of frustration over food inflation. I'm Monica Nelson.
8: The good old days. Southern Valley weather, sunny and warm today. Bakersfield's high about 93. Mostly clear tonight, low 64. Sunny and warm again tomorrow with a high of 95. And today's air quality index is moderate at 71. Right now, 72 degrees at 8:30. I'm Jeff Lamucci for Bakersfield's News Leader, KUZZ.

0: KUZZ, Brennan Ness in the morning. Ness out for the next few days. I think she'll be back a little bit later this week. Still feeling under the weather. Hope you get back soon, friend. You know I love me some ice cream. Coffee and ice cream, what keeps me running. I have here the list of America's top 10 favorite ice cream flavors. For the first time in years, vanilla is not number one. Vanilla is not even in the top three. That's crazy to me. Only because I feel like, even though people probably don't say my favorite flavor is vanilla, we just use it for like milkshakes and, right? Like, you know, sundaes. Like vanilla is kind of the base. I don't know that I would have guessed number one. If it was not vanilla, I probably would have said chocolate or even cookies and cream. Strawberry is number one. And look, I like strawberry ice cream. I just don't know that I think that that's everybody's favorite. I mean, people voted for this. Strawberry number one. Cookie dough number two. Chocolate three. Vanilla at four. Cookies and cream five. Followed by birthday cake, coffee, Rocky Road, Neapolitan. I didn't know people even really had or ate Neapolitan ice cream. I mean, I see it in the store. I just don't know the last time I've seen somebody buy Neapolitan ice cream. Yeah, there you go. I also don't know how butter pecan doesn't get in the top 10. Neapolitan makes it, but butter pecan doesn't. But yes, the next time you are having strawberry ice cream, remember, that's your favorite. Followed by cookie dough and chocolate.
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KUZZ, Brent and Ness in the morning. Coming up, if you get a job interview today or one to schedule, I'll tell you when you should do it. Zach, John, King, get to drinking.

0: KUZZ, Brent and Ness in the morning. If you're headed in for a job interview today, actually, you might be on the right track. Recent survey says the best time to interview for a job is between 9 and 11 a.m. You're kind of catching whoever's doing the hiring or doing the interviewing when they've kind of got settled for the day, but not too late in the day where they're ready to go home. You got them at their peak focus, 9 to 11 a.m. If you're scheduling a job interview, there you go. It's the window.
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7: Before you vote for state assembly, take a closer look at Ana Palacio's record. Palacio just moved here, but has been cited by police half a dozen times. She didn't show up in court and owed over $600 in fines and fees. 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At a time when Central Valley residents are already struggling with rising costs, Palacio spent her union members' own hard-earned money pushing to raise taxes even higher. Ana Palacio, the last person we need in Sacramento. Ad paid for by Californians for Accountability against Ana Palacio and AG 35. 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
9: Good Monday morning to you. A former Cal State Bakersfield coach makes a court appearance. That story is coming up after your last look at traffic on this Monday morning. A hassle-free commute for you today. No real accidents to speak of or traffic hazards to slow you down. Just a quick reminder to use your seatbelts and don't use your phone when you get behind the wheel. An accused pimp who worked at Cal State Bakersfield was in court Friday, but no action was taken on his case. Former assistant men's basketball coach Kevin Mays returns to court June 5th for a hearing to see if plea negotiations have been successful. Mays allegedly collected money from a sex worker, reposting her sex ads and pushing her to get dates. The woman told investigators she sent Mays her earnings. He faces 11 charges, including human trafficking and pimping. Cal State Bakersfield announces a new partnership between an artificial intelligence company and the university. CSUB and OpenAI have teamed up to launch three new courses designed to help students understand and use AI. President Vernon Harper tells KGET the program is called Sparks.
10: Students will be taking the courses. They'll be learning directly from OpenAI engineers how to best use prompts, how to best build large language models.
9: The program will prepare students for an evolving job market by teaching practical AI skills and how the technology can be used across a wide range of careers. The courses will begin this fall. A big change starting today for many of your neighbors who get food benefits.
11: work 20 hours a week or lose CalFresh and SNAP food benefits. That's the new rule that could impact over 2.5 million people in California. The change affects those between 18 and 64, unless you have a child younger than 14. That group will now have to work an average of 80 hours a month, with some exceptions. And if they don't, they can only get benefits for 3 months every 3 years. The change was supposed to go into effect in 2020, but California's been exempting residents. Under President Trump's so-called Big Beautiful Bill, exemptions are no longer allowed. Critics say the changes will hurt people that are already struggling. I'm Jason Athenson.
9: Drivers on eastbound Highway 58 should expect delays today. Caltrans has closed the far right lane between Allen Road and Callaway Drive until 3 p.m. for guardrail work. The eastbound off-ramp to Callaway Drive will also be closed. A new study says melatonin supplements could help night shift workers boost their body's DNA repair process.
12: The findings are early, but show promise as a simple way to help reduce long-term health risks linked to the graveyard shift. The researchers emphasize that their findings should be tested in larger studies involving different doses and longer follow-up periods. A small clinical trial was published in Occupational and Environmental Medicine. I'm Lisa Carton.
9: Southern Valley weather now, sunny and 93 in Bakersfield today. Mostly clear tonight, low 64. Sunny and warm again tomorrow, Tuesday's high 95. Sunshine and 88 today in Wofford Heights. And right now it's 72 degrees at 859. I'm Jeff Lamucci for Bakersfield's news leader, KUZZ.
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KUZZ, Brent and Ness in the morning. Ness out today, still feeling under the weather. I think she'll be back a little bit later this week. Luke Combs, it's Be By You, his latest KUZZ.

KUZZ, Brennan Ness in the morning. Don't forget, $1,000 Minute will be back tomorrow, 7:30. Can you beat the clock? Answer all 10 questions for a chance to win $1,000 on the line. 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

0: KUZZ, Brennan Ness in the morning, Bailey Zimmerman and Chevy Silverado, 926. 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We've got tickets to everything from the Ravine Water Park in Paso Robles, now open for the season. How about tickets to all the big shows at the Mid-State Fair? 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
3: 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Palacio just moved here, but has been cited by police half a dozen times. She didn't show up in court and owed over $600 in fines and fees. 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Ana Palacio, the last person we need in Sacramento. 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

0: A lot of people love their pets. I mean, okay, that's obvious. I mean, but do they love their pet more than you? 82% of pet owners said they would pick their pet over their significant other. 82%, that's 4 out of 5 people. Here's the deal. I'm just being real. Julie loves our little dog, Kala. I don't think she would pick Kala over me, but I do think she'd have to think about it. I'm just being honest.
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Teachers, hope you're finishing packing up those classrooms, getting ready for your first day of summer. Kenny Chesney, carry on.

0: Ness in the morning. Ness feeling a little under the weather. I think she'll be back a little bit later this week. Get well soon, friend. That about wraps it up for us. But this afternoon, make sure you're listening with Kent McLeod starting at 2 p.m. All week long, he's got your tickets to go see Eric Church at the California Mid-State Fair. The Chief coming back to Paso Robles. We'd love to send you free concert tickets coming up this afternoon to see Eric Church with KUZZ.
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2: 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The guy's a genius. Gotta give the man credit. He put it together way back then. Brought along those three Medicare pros, who of course by now everyone knows, are Christine, Kelly, and Lynn.
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5: 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Palacio just moved here, but has been cited by police half a dozen times. 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Ana Palacio, the last person we need in Sacramento. 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
0: 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Sunny skies today with a high of 93, 64 overnight, 95 tomorrow, and then 97 on Wednesday, but should avoid triple digits. Currently in Bakersfield, 77. So we kick off another hour of Bakersfield's Best Country on KUZZ. Mike Bell in next. Don't forget, Ken this afternoon has Eric Church tickets for the Mid-State Fair. Have a great rest of your day. I'll see you tomorrow. Until then, aloha.

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Here's Megan Maroney on a Monday. That makes it a Megan Maroney Monday. Not officially, but for the purposes of this bit, yes, it is. On KUZZ, it's Beautiful Things.

Bakersfield's Best Country, KUZZ. Here's Carly Pierce, Riley Green. If I don't leave, I'll stay, which is technically the definition of not leaving, but you got it right here on KUZZ.

0: Carly Pierce, Riley Green, sticking around, apparently. If I don't leave, I'm going to stay. That's well, I guess maybe they're not sticking around. That's the whole point of the song. But I digress. KUZZ, Bakersfield's Best Country, Belsky here with you. I'm kind of not Twitter-paid. I'm kind of, my head is a jumble right now because I came across something that I didn't know existed. And that is, it's a New Year's Resolution Recommitment Day. It's the first I've ever heard of this. In my 150 years on this planet, I have never heard of New Year's Resolution Recommitment Day. And it's exactly what it sounds like it is. If you set a New Year's resolution at the beginning of the year and you you have not done it, well, now's the time to recommit to it. And I know what you're saying, because you're saying the same thing I'm saying. No, that's not the way it works.
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0: Bakersfield's Best Country, KUCZ. We do this for you all the time, and we get this question a lot. 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But that's neither here nor there. 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Anywhere you go, anywhere you are. 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
1: 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Yeah, that's what they cry. 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You know, actually to many, they are superheroes. 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

0: Mark and Wallund, don't we? KUZZ, Bakersfield's best country. Balski here with you, 1124. We were talking, you and I, last week about Morgan Wallen's Denver dates, Friday and Saturday night, and who would be walking out with him. He does the walk out with somebody famous in every city that he stops in. And there was actually a betting pool on who the two nights in Denver were going to be. And most people, and I said this as well, I thought one night it's going to be John Elway, the next night maybe it's going to be Peyton Manning. Friday night, it was John Elway walked out with him, so we got that one right. But also, something else that happened Friday night was Morgan got upset while performing Sand in My Boots, and he took it out on his piano, flipped his piano over. And on stage, crowd went nuts, but he trashed the piano on stage live. And then Saturday night, nobody walked out with him. So I don't know if he just couldn't find anybody, or they were afraid they'd get flipped over just like the piano the night before.
1: Before you vote for state assembly, take a closer look at Ana Palacio's record. Palacio just moved here, but has been cited by police half a dozen times. She didn't show up in court and owed over $600 in fines and fees. As a union executive board member, she did show up to back a $1.6 billion sales tax increase, hitting seniors and working families the hardest. At a time when Central Valley residents are already struggling with rising costs, Palacio spent her union members' own hard-earned money pushing to raise taxes even higher. Ana Palacio, the last person we need in Sacramento. Ad paid for by Californians for Accountability against Ana Palacio and AG 35. Ad committee's top funders, California Alliance of Family-Owned Businesses and Californians for Jobs and a Strong Economy. Not authorized by a candidate or a committee controlled by a candidate.
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0: Parker McCollum and Killing Me on KUZZ, Bakersfield's Best Country. 11:39 on this Monday. Belsky here with you. I was a big Looney Tunes fan. Loved Bugs Bunny, loved Daffy Duck, loved Porky Pig, loved Elmer Fudd, loved all of them, Yosemite Sam. But there's a guy whose name is actually Looney Tune, and he's now headed to prison. Guy's 43 years old, Looney Tune. His full name is Looney John Franklin Kolb Tune. Been sentenced to 20 years in prison after opening fire on police during a traffic stop in suburban Portland. Don't know if this is Portland, Maine or Portland, Oregon. I'll have to check into that. Authorities say Tune shot at officers while trying to flee in June of 2025. He then abandoned his vehicle and a passenger before running off across a golf course. He was captured 3 days later. Wouldn't it be great if the police captured him by painting a fake tunnel on the side of a hill, and he knocked himself out by running into it, thinking it was a real tunnel, just like in a Looney Tune? That would have made my day.
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0: Riley Green, a little help there from you-know-who. 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Hey, put big shows on your calendar for 2026 so you don't forget. Midland at the Dignity Health Theater on July 16th. That's coming up pretty fast. 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Stella Lefty playing the Fonda Theater in Los Angeles on November 2nd. This is actually a second show added because the first show sold out. So get your tickets right now at AXS.com. Keep listening. More concert news and more chance to win tickets all on the way from us right here, KUZZ.
1: Last week, there was a Paul Sheldon sighting. Kind of rare and very exciting. Everyone asking, where has he been? Of course, his clients weren't worried about their Medicare, even when Paul in person wasn't there. Because there's Christine, Kelly, and Lynn. The grandkids like to play, where's Waldo? Granddad's asking, hey, where'd Paul go? Just games that are fun to win. But when push comes to shove and the day is done, we know it's covered, so it's all in fun. Because there's Christine, Kelly, and Lynn. Over the years, so many have said it. The guy's a genius. Gotta give the man credit. He put it together way back then. Brought along those three Medicare pros, who of course by now everyone knows, are Christine, Kelly, and Lynn.
2: When Medicare matters, our team has the answers. Team Paul Sheldon.
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be sunny and 93 this afternoon. And then mostly clear, 63 overnight tonight. Mostly sunny at 95 tomorrow. 84. Wait, what would happen there? Sorry. 84. That's much better as we kick off another hour, Baker's.

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1: 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Ana Palacio, the last person we need in Sacramento. 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

0: Zach John King, member of our class of 2026, says get to drink it on KUZZ. It is the cafe for Monday, brought to you by Paul Sheldon Insurance. 1240 with Belsky, and we got some Luke Combs on the way next.
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Rogers feels best is country. KUZZ, here's Alexandra Kay. This is straight for the heart. And it's coming straight for your heart right now on KUZZ.

0: Alexander Kay and Straight for the Heart on KUZZ's Cafe for Monday. 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
1: Look up in the sky. Yeah, that's what they cry. It's a bird. It's a plane. No, it's them. It's Paul Sheldon's team, that well-oiled machine of Christine, Kelly, and Lynn. Okay, not superpowers, but still thousands of hours deciphering Medicare's whims, fighting the good fight, learning what works right. Christine, Kelly, and Lynn. So it might seem old-fashioned, but hard work with passion most often gives you the win. And the trio that knows are those Medicare pros, Christine, Kelly, and Lynn. You know, actually to many, they are superheroes. Christine, Kelly, and Lynn.
2: When Medicare matters, our team has the answers. Team Paul Sheldon.
1: 398-2298.
3: 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Ana Palacio, the last person we need in Sacramento. 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
0: Your weather brought to you by Bill Wright, Toyota. Mostly sunny this afternoon, looking for a high in 93. Clear and down to 64 overnight tonight. And then mostly sunny and 95 tomorrow. 86 right now as we kick off another album. Hour. Thank you.

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1: 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I'll see you tomorrow on KUZZ.

all the way from Hope Hall, Alabama. Here is the latest from Ella Langley. 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

0: Stewart, 5'9" on KUZZ, Bakersfield's best country. Belsky here with you. And Kim McLeod has your shot at Eric Church Mid-State Fair tickets coming up sometime between 2 and 6 this afternoon. Right here on KUZZ. 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
1: 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Palacio just moved here, but has been cited by police 6 times. 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

0: Dustin Lynch, Easy to Love on KUZZ 151 with Belsky, and we got some big shows coming up for 2026. Here we are, almost halfway through 2026, but you need to put these on your calendar because these are the big shows coming up. 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And Stella Lefty playing the Fonda Theater in Los Angeles, November 2nd. 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And keep listening. We got more concert announcements on the way. 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
2: Before you vote for state assembly, take a closer look at Ana Palacios' record. Palacio just moved here, but has been cited by police half a dozen times. She didn't show up in court and owed over $600 in fines and fees. As a union executive board member, she did show up to back a $1.6 billion sales tax increase, hitting seniors and working families the hardest. At a time when Central Valley residents are already struggling with rising costs, Palacio spent her union members' own hard-earned money pushing to raise taxes even higher. Ana Palacio, the last person we need in Sacramento. 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
0: 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Sunny, 93 this afternoon, then clear down to 63 tonight. Mostly sunny and 95 tomorrow, 89 right now. As we kick off another hour of Bakersfield's Best Country right here on KUZZ. My name is Mike Bell. Thank you for hanging. I'll see you tomorrow at 10. Ken McLeod is up next. He's got your shot at Eric Church at the Mid-State Fair tickets. Sometime between 2 and 6 o'clock right here. Don't wander off.

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It is Monday. It's first day of the month of June. Yeah. Wow. Blink and we got a new month.

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KUZZ, one of the MacArthur family, could win you some Eric Church tickets at the Mid-State Fair coming up a little later on this afternoon after 5 o'clock here.

0: can't use these Bakersfield's best country right here. It's Monday afternoon here from the country. Tracy Bird there. John Morgan, also from the country. Just a kid himself.
1: Wee-wee.

0: It's Bakersfield's Best Country, KUCC. John Morgan is his name. It's 2:23 here with Ken this afternoon. I'll be on a great weekend. We had great weather. Now, granted, I didn't have a lot of the weather here over the weekend because we were on the coast watching our son, Caden, play in... He's playing in a collegiate league out of Santa Maria. Got the chance to play in San Luis Obispo against the Blues there. Great weekend of baseball. Had a great time. And then a graduation party over the weekend for his girlfriend, Alice. We crammed in so much in 3 days. I tell you what, I'm almost was ready to come back to work today. Almost. Hey, here's what we got for you. Coming up, Sonder is again with us this afternoon. Give you a chance to get some free breakfast, lunch, or dinner from them. We also have Eric Church going to be at the Mid-State Fair. And all week long, I've got your tickets for that. So keep on listening for that, and we'll get into the month of June together right here on KUCC.
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6: 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Ana Palacio, the last person we need in Sacramento. 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

0: It's Bakersfield's Best Country, KUZZ. I mentioned the fact that I got a chance to play, watch some baseball. My son playing for the Santa Maria Indians against the San Luis Obispo Blues. But while we were playing there, congratulations to the Liberty Patriots for winning the CIF Division I championship. Nicely done. And those Clovis and Fresno teams have to realize that if you want to win, you got to go through Bakersfield. Listen to this. 2022, Stockdale champion. 23, Centennial champion. 24, Liberty champion. 25, Centennial champion. And 26, Liberty champion. We have owned it in Bakersfield for five straight years. Congratulations to all the baseball players. You guys put in all the work, and you did us proud.
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0: Zizi. She's from Chicago, but she sings about Boston right there. That is Stella Lefty. It's Ken. Well, a new week, new month. Here's what we have on deck this month. Sports, Stanley Cup Finals start tomorrow. NBA Finals get going Wednesday. French Open runs through the 7th. And FIFA World Cup gets underway on the 11th. The U.S. team will take on Paraguay, by the way, on the 12th. The U.S. Open in golf is on the 18th and the 20th through the 21st. And don't forget that UFC White House event. It's going down June 14th. Now, first day of summer is the 21st, which also happens to be Father's Day. A ton of movies hitting theaters. You got Masters of the Universe, which looks fun. Scary Movie 6, Steven Spielberg's Disclosure Day, and Toy Story 5, which Tom Hanks says is the saddest of the five, is out June 19th. TV, you got America's Got Talent is back, as is Love Island. CMA Fest will air on ABC on the 25th. And as we said, don't forget the holidays. You got Father's Day on the 21st, Best Friends Day the 8th, Flag Day the 14th, Martini Day is the 19th, and National Selfie Day. Isn't that every day? That's on June 21st.
1: Last week, there was a Paul Sheldon sighting. Kind of rare and very exciting. Everyone asking, where has he been? Of course, his clients weren't worried about their Medicare, even when Paul in person wasn't there, because there's Christine, Kelly, and Lynn. The grandkids like to play, where's Waldo? Granddad's asking, hey, where'd Paul go? Just games that are fun to win. But when push comes to shove and the day is done, we know it's covered, so it's all in fun. Because there's Christine, Kelly, and Lynn. Over the years, so many have said it. The guy's a genius. Gotta give the man credit. He put it together way back then. Brought along those three Medicare pros, who of course by now everyone knows, are Christine, Kelly, and Lynn.
2: When Medicare matters, our team has the answers. Team Paul Sheldon.
1: 398-2298.
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0: 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Looking at sunshine, 93 today. And then we're going to see clear in 64 tonight. Partly cloudy tomorrow and up to 95. It's 89 now. As we kick off another hour of Bakersfield's Best Country here on KUZZ with a dad joke on the way. Right here. First year's Jason Aldean.

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1: All right, here we go with today's dad joke to kick off the week. 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I said dogwood. She said, how can you tell? I said, well, because of its bark.

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It's Bakersfield's Best Country, KUZZ. Almost quarter after three. We're getting through the afternoon together with Ella and Morgan. Can't love you anymore.

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1: Song written by Hardy, among others, and that is Blake Shelton and Letterman anyway here. All right, well, today is National Dinosaur Day, and I love this. In a poll, more than 1,000 American adults were asked how many dinosaurs they can name off the top of their head. 9% said zero, which I find to be, have you never gone to a Jurassic Park movie? There's only 37 of them. I mean, come on. 7% said they could name 10 or more. Well, then they put those claims to the test by having those people write down all the dinosaurs they knew and graded the results while being generous with the really terrible spelling. 84% of people named fewer dinosaurs than they thought they could. Special shout out to the 2% who did 10 or more dinosaur types out of those. Now, those are either adult dinosaur lovers, teachers, Natural History Museum employees, or parents of dinosaur-loving kids. I mean, that, let's be honest. I mean, I think I can name several. I think I'm pretty good at it. You got the T-Rex. You got the pterodactyl. You got the stegosaurus. You got the triceratops. Barney. Dino.
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0: Well, Salvation Army Bakersfield hosting their National Donut Day coming up here on the 5th, which would just happen to be this Friday. 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

bring the Aquanet. We'll bring the Alan Jackson and Shania Twain. Any man of mine. Throw it back on KUZZ.

0: That's Josh Ross there on KUZZ. It's Ken here and checking in. Of course, it's a happy dinosaur day. You know, we celebrate with the folks in the home office in Pumpkin Center. They are all into it today. They came up with this list today. Top six things dinosaurs would say if they were alive today. That's right. Top six things dinosaurs would say if they were alive today. Here we go at number six. Wow, how funny. My footy pajamas have humans on them. Number five. Since when did raptors start playing basketball? Number four. So why do you call your Neanderthals Rob Gronkowski? Number three. Fun fact. The T in T-Rex stands for Trevor. Number two. Can you itch my nose? My arms won't reach. And the number one thing dinosaurs would say if they were alive today. Whoa, Madonna's still alive? There you go. Today's top six. It's Ken and I with St. Dominguez of Oasis Air and Solar. What can we do to prepare for when high temperatures hit?
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0: Well, the weather's brought to us by Bill Wright Toyota. Sunshine, 93 for the high today. And then we're going to see 64 tonight. A few clouds tomorrow and 95. Right now it's 91. As we get ready to kick off another hour of Vegas Show's Best Country here at KUZZ. Final hour of the workday in front of us. Let's go. Here's Tim McGraw.

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It's Bakersfield's Best Country, KUZZ, here with Ken this afternoon. You know, the winner of this year's Scripps National Spelling Bee was just 14 years old from San Bernardino. Winning word he correctly spelled was bromocriptine, which is a polypeptide alkaloid and is a derivative of ergot and mimics the actual activity of dopamine, whatever that is. All the brilliant kids participating would be kind of embarrassed about the rest of the story, though. And by the way, embarrassed. E-M-B-A-R-R-A-S-S-E-D. Okay. The website, unscrambler.com, looked at internet search data to put out a list of the most problematic words for Americans to spell. These are the ones that we have the hardest time. Top 10. Bougie, which I can see why that one's tough, because there's several ways you can go about that one. But here's some favorite. Through, as in I'm going to go through the door. And no, it's not.

0: CHRU. Business. The word tomorrow. The word because. Definitely. Beautiful. Niece, as in my niece. And separate. Now, I have misspelled separate several times. I always put the E after the P, and it's not. But all right, I'm going to test you in just a little bit, because I've got Sonder to give away. We're going to do our own little spelling bee with one word. We'll do that coming up in just a bit on KUZZ.
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4: Before you vote for state assembly, take a closer look at Ana Palacio's record. Palacio just moved here, but has been cited by police half a dozen times. She didn't show up in court and owed over $600 in fines and fees. As a union executive board member, she did show up to back a $1.6 billion sales tax increase, hitting seniors and working families the hardest. At a time when Central Valley residents are already struggling with rising costs, Palacio spent her union members' own hard-earned money pushing to raise taxes even higher. Ana Palacio, the last person we need in Sacramento. Ad paid for by Californians for Accountability against Ana Palacio and AD 35. 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
0: It's time to suit up, California. No, not like in an office. We're talking about our state uniform, the swimsuit. Because InShape Fitness has over 60 pools, and they're yours. All yours. To swim, splash, soak, bass, Marco, or polo. So if your swimsuit is tucked away in the closet like a winter coat, dust it off. Because a summer of fun in the sun starts within. InShape Fitness. 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
0: All right, here's what we've got on the roads as we're heading home for the first time this afternoon here. We got a collision at Edison Highway and 184. It's also slow going, westbound 58 right at Mount Vernon. Just be careful and slow down a little bit here. Our forecast for tonight, looking at clear skies, 64. Tomorrow, partly cloudy, 95. We're just a little short of our high right now at 92. As we keep on rolling, the final half hour of the workday. Coming up, I'm going to give you a chance to win from Sonder, and we do our own little spelling bee coming up.

0: play a game.
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4: All right, our good friends at Sonder, Ryan and the gang over there at Belcourt, White Lane, and Buena Vista. They've got breakfast, lunch, dinner. They've got cocktails. They've got indoors, outdoors. They have it all. And I've got a $50 gift card to someone who can spell. All right, we're going to play a game. Since we're just talking about the National Spelling Bee. So, I'm going to give you a word to spell. I'm not telling you what it is on the air so you can look it up. Get on the phone, 842-5555. I'll start with caller 10. First person to correctly spell the word. It's an ordinary name. It's a word that is not... It's not some strange chemical or something like that, like the one that... got these guys to win. All right. 842-5555. We'll start with caller 10. I'll give you the word. You spell it correctly, you win.

0: Hi, KUZZ. Who's this?
1: Chris.
0: Hi, Chris. All right, let's try this. Here's your word. Spell necessary.
1: Nope.
0: Nope.
1: Got me.
0: All right. All right. Hi, who's this?
2: This is Amy.
0: Hi, can you spell necessary?
2: Necessary?
0: Yes.
2: N-E-C-C-E-S-A-R-Y.
0: Yeah, I'm afraid that's not right. Thank you. KUZZ, hi, who's this?
3: Jessica,
0: spell the word necessary.
3: Necessary. N-E-S-S-A-R-B-A-R-Y.
0: Nope. Got it. KUZZ, hi, who's this?
4: This is Sarah.
0: Hi, Sarah. Can you spell the word necessary?
4: Oh, yeah. It's N-E-C-E-S-S-A-R-Y.
0: Absolutely. Everybody wants to put extra S's and C's in it.
4: Yes. Usually the extra C. You challenged me. I love to spell. I love the challenge. So I had to do it.
0: Well, you did, and it's going to pay off because I've got a $50 gift card to Sonder for you.
4: Oh, cool.
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What's going on?

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0: Well, if your name happens to be Reese, or even a variation like Reese or Reese, spelled differently, you could score a year's worth of Snickers peanut butter bars just by signing an online pledge before June 11th. The candy bar apparently combines creamy peanut butter, crunchy peanuts, caramel, nougat, and milk chocolate. 25 winners will be randomly selected to receive a year's supply of Snickers peanut butter products. 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The biggest prize, for once, people named Reese are going to be getting free Snickers instead of hearing the same peanut butter cup joke for the 1,000,000th time.
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0: Well, so far, everything is running smoothly. We have no accidents or collisions to tell you about. Let's just keep things going this afternoon. Looking at clear skies and 64 tonight. We're going to see partly cloudy, 95 tomorrow. Right now, it is 92 as we get ready to go on home with the Drive at 5 here on KUZZ.

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